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1: Yeah. Can I talk to you for a minute? Look. All I did was look. Why you tripping? Look. Check this out.

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Sounds of Atlas featuring Chameleon. This is a 2014 throwback on a Thursday like this. His name is Atlas, one of the legendary rappers we have in Uganda, plus 256. And of course, the living legend Chameleon himself, Dr. Jesse Chameleon.

0: The 8th of October 2026. Club is on smash,
1: meet your girls out. My name is Charlie, featuring you here and taking you all the way from 6 a.m. up to 10 a.m. Hangover, headaches, water, and air. Happy pre-Independence Day, people. Lean with it, rock with it. In case you didn't know, we got our independence on the 9th of October 1962. Now, fun fact, yesterday I was rallying and discussing with the Omwami wa Kabaka. You know, these are people who represent the Kabaka in the other suburbs, the other fundas and whatnot. So I was in a Kafunda with Omwami wa Kabaka yesterday. And I learned something new. This gentleman told me that the 8th of October 1962 is celebrated as the Independence Day of Buganda Kingdom. Catch me out Simba, if you think I'm bluffing, you can Google it. Apparently, Buganda's self-rule declaration is commemorated informally on the 8th of October. Fun fact for you. Awesomeness in full blast will be serving you every day, every morning from 6 a.m. up to 10 a.m. And of course, we have a lot to tell you. We'll be having the early bird calls. We'll be taking you around the world, telling you what's happening in Uganda. But at most people, wake up. It's 30 minutes past 6 a.m. Breakfast in the city is a go. When I do come back, it'll be time for the early bird calls. Call me up on 0703 or 0786 979797 and wake somebody up this Thursday morning.

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0: you up.
1: One thing I love about Ugandans is the kind of lyrics they use when they're making this kind of songs. But when you listen to the lyrics and you stay hooked to it, you're like, Chechi Jambasao. Coming in from Fik Pameka, the song is called Situa, and it's 29 minutes of the hour of 6. Good morning, Thursday, the 8th of October, 2026. There's a lot of traffic today, but they've gone for now.
2: That's what matters at the end of the day.
1: Guys,
2: well done. For the-
1: where
2: exactly did you pass in Gawevuga?
1: I was stretching.
2: They were just yellow. They were beeping.
1: By the time I passed, they had been fixed.
2: Call us 0703 9797 9797 9796 9797. Who are you waking up this Thursday morning? It is the 8th of October 2026.
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3: Sweet 16, mwasuze mutya.
1: Twasuze bulungi go wasuze otya.
3: I'm nangi. It's my rejoice. I've had them come when you let me be very brief.
2: Please wake them up.
3: I'm waking up, guys. You know, like the festive season is around the corner. Katuina party is genji. There's nyege nyege. There's the 12 days of Christmas. By the way, Sweet 16. Yeah, at Radio City, we have something called 12 days of Christmas. Tuwampa, that's why I had even forgotten.
2: Generosity tobe mwangu.
3: Ah, last year you guys you're giving to new callers. Kali. Anyway, then also like after Christmas, those 100 DJs. Anyway, we are just looking forward to the party. Tomorrow is a public holiday. Tetugenda caller. Muzuku ke, good morning.
2: Good morning to you, Generosity. 0703 0786. Sande una na kunonya una mkwati.
1: Sande ngawa dabuza. Good morning, Sande.
4: Good morning, Tish.
1: Hi, we'll be back. Tell me you're back.
4: Yeah, I'm back.
1: Good to know you're back.
4: Thank you.
1: You okay?
4: How is Charlie?
2: Sande Joshua, I'm okay. How are you this morning, this Thursday morning?
4: That's fair.
2: Who are you waking up?
4: I just wanted to say myself happy birthday.
2: Oh, is it your birthday?
1: Happy birthday to you. Okuimba kwa Ghana.
2: Kwa Ghana.
1: Na yenga. Happy birthday to you.
2: Uya, Sande Joshua. Era kwe kare. Ye, chandi sevoloji.
4: Okay, have a nice day.
2: All right, and have a wonderful, wonderful birthday, Sande Joshua. 0703 0786 9797 9797.
1: Good morning to you.
5: Banangi, awaina mazali wanga banji.
1: Now,
5: agadi weekend. Richard, you know many. 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It's all about MC Russia birthday.
2: Ten. I see double figures. Okay. 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Happy birthday in advance.
5: Thank you, bro. 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
2: Yes.
5: So tuwaka kuyamba kubantu abe yo.
2: Okay.
5: Nga fi Moscow Group wane wabigalo.
2: Oh yeah.
5: 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Good morning
2: to you, Russia. 0703 0786 9797 9797. Roger City, hello. Hello.
6: Yo. What's that?
2: We good. How you doing, Robert, this morning?
6: I'm right. Now, you know, we have some education to give this early morning.
2: Please do.
6: Today is a happy independence to Buganda.
2: To Uganda Kingdom.
6: Because it got the first independence before the country got independence.
2: On the 8th of October 1962.
6: On the 8th when I, where did you study from? Nice thing.
2: So that was my opening remarks.
6: Happy Independence to the Baganda. Happy people in Buganda.
2: Yes.
6: Yeah, that's it.
1: Thank you so much.
6: Welcome.
2: Roba Wanang. Roba. 0703 0786 97 97 97. But on that note, Bene, Savasaja, Kabaka Wangale, Happy Amatwala, Amalunji for Buganda Kingdom, although it is very informal, I want to watch Bachimani.
1: By
2: but
1: the
2: it
1: way,
2: is today.
1: Yeah, it will be trending. Amazing. Good morning. Asatu Mubanga, good morning.
0: Moses Mani Munda Mataka.
1: Mustegeda.
0: Katimoni Gambambuno, Happy Babs Mania, Happy Independence to Buganda, a program, Pidikoze Muruzungu, Vayuza Buganda, Vayogede Muruzungu, Katitwaf no way to Haze. 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
2: Masaka bye.
1: Really, really. Good morning.
7: Hello, yes, good morning.
1: Good morning, my dear. How are you doing?
7: I'm going to go to the house. 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
7: Walau himi zesu jiga yaji nangi Ize nyazi jiga.
1: Okay, thank you so much. Have yourself a very beautiful day.
2: Besh, who are you working
1: I'm just waking up all ladies to wake up and go make money, especially those who make money. Because I saw something where men are saying we all be maturing earlier than men in every department, except financially. Men are bad people.

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0: a genre that is being, you know, slowly fizzled out in when it comes to music here in Uganda, because lately people listen to amapiano, chidandali, I don't know what, Nigerian music, well, all these things, you know, reggae, dance, I'll name them. But R&B is still there because Kalani 2025 music, the song is folded, is playing on Radio City 97 FM. We love life, we love music, we love R&B, and we are here with you. 9 minutes to 7 a.m. It's about the time that Breakfast in the City, myself, Charlie, and Pesh take you around the world.
1: Now let's go all the way to Dubai. I think most of you have been hearing stories that people have been restricted in Juba from doing small scale retail trade, and there have been rumors that they should come back in the country. Okay. Now let me fill you in. Now apparently Juba County authorities have directed foreign nationals to stop operating small scale retail businesses, saying that the sector should be reserved for South Sudanese citizens. Now this directive was issued this week by the Juba County Caretaker Committee Commissioner Kalisto Ladd while addressing traders at Kubri Aboba Market. That's, of course, in Gudele too. And he said foreigners should not operate businesses such as chapati stalls, small retail shops selling onions and tomatoes, those things, charcoal businesses, and commercial motorcycle transport. He argues that such activities should provide opportunities for South Sudanese. Now, he said foreigners would continue.
0: Yeah.
1: To be welcome in South Sudan, but should focus on wholesale trade, manufacturing, and other larger investments that can create the jobs for South Sudanese. However, this directive has raised concern among foreign traders, particularly Ugandans. You know how we send our people there all the time. Actually, don't send them, but they go there.
0: Who have been there
1: doing businesses. However, he has come out to clarify that he did not order foreigners to leave Juba or South Sudan.
0: Mm.
1: He said reports that he had given foreign nationals 7 days to leave the country were false, and he also adds that a county commissioner does not have that authority to expel foreigners from South Sudan. So this clarification means that the immediate directive is about participation in small-scale retail rather than the expulsion of foreign traders from South Sudan. However, the South Sudanese embassy in Uganda has also distanced the national government from Lado's remarks, saying the commission does not speak for the national government. As told these people, do not panic. He has no right to do that.
0: Well, I hear what the government has done and what the embassy is doing, and we appreciate them. But we need to have a serious talk about this because this has been happening everywhere. And even in Uganda here, we have ransacked many people who are doing small scale businesses.
1: By the way.
0: Even business people have complained that Banangi, these foreign investors you're bringing, they're indulging into small scale. And I'm being honest, it is a talk. We shouldn't shy away from it. If we are to move on with the East African community, I think these are things we need to handle. But Pesh, away from that, let me take you to England.
1: Apparently
0: the Bank of England has revealed 4 new creatures that will feature on their money, their banknotes.
1: Interesting.
0: Very interesting. So they've chosen the Atlantic puffin, the burn owl, the buff-tailed bumblebee, and the European hedgehog. So according to them, the owl, the bumblebee, and the hedgehog topped a public vote in their specific categories, and the puffin was included to celebrate marine life, the coastline, and bring variety to the notes. However, wildlife is replacing notable figures from history, such as Sir Winston Churchill, on their cash in a decision that has angered a number of leading politicians. Now, when I look at this story, I went back to our banknotes. And I said, Fetu Inachiku banknotes, and what is the significance of them on this banknote? When you look at the 1,000 shillings, it has, the other side that has an antelope, of course that is wildlife, right? When you look at 2,000 shillings, we have fish, you know, and a lake, significantly talking about our fishing and agriculture and whatnot. The 5,000 shillings has a bird and a nest. You know, I think that's wildlife as well. When you look at the 10,000 shillings, it has a bunch of bananas, a matoki, and a banana plantation. Clearly what we staple food in Uganda, I should say. You know, in Buganda, even Bugisu, we eat matoki.
1: Yeah, absolutely.
0: You know? When you look at the 20,000 shillings note, there's longhorn cattle. Yes, that one from the west.
1: Absolutely.
0: But also in the east, we have sambu cattle, but they are very small. they don't cost the same as the Frisians and the longhorn cattle.
1: From the west.
0: Yes. Then when you look at the 50,000 note, it has a silverback, a gorilla. So which means that is wildlife. So we have tourism, we have agriculture, basically the epitome of our economy is what
1: agriculture and then the tourism.
0: Yes.
1: Definitely.
0: And then the other side has monuments, what, you know, things that reflect independence and whatnot. Yeah. But at the end of the day, I think banknotes should
1: be like ours. Have people.
0: No. People for what? Because now
1: we
0: for
1: do
0: instance,
1: celebrate those people.
0: For instance, they had there's a note where they had the Queen of England.
1: Yeah.
0: Now they want to change to the King of England. But if another King, King Charles III, unfortunately rests, then you switch to what?
1: Okay,
0: but our old banknotes had presidents. There's one which had Obote. Yeah, but so these ones, I think this is better. Isn't it?
1: Yeah, this is really, really better. Now, what have to choose?
0: To take a coach?
1: To take a conga CDF.

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0: Definitely, Enrique Iglesias, the song's called "By Yolanda" featuring Sean Paul. I grew up to this guy's music, Charlie, let me tell you.
1: Whose music,
0: you know,
1: exactly?
0: Enrique. Yes.
1: Okay.
0: And you know, he was, I think, I up to now, I like guys who wear those kind of caps. Uh-oh. And I call them Enrique Iglesias caps. You know, and then late, you know, this guy married us early. The time we started knowing him is the time guy was married. By 2001.
1: He had, was it a tennis player?
0: Exactly.
1: The lady, the girl, the vixen in his video. I love that couple.
0: And
1: all
0: they
1: crazy.
0: Told us he's married. I was like, no, man, you're remote, but you like a particular guy.
1: You were heartbroken?
0: Yeah, I was heartbroken.
1: You were heartbroken? That was Enrique Iglesias? Oh, my Jesus.
0: And the guy is still married up to now. Can you imagine?
1: To the same lady?
0: Same lady, no scandals, no nothing. But I remember recently, there was a video of him kissing a fan on the lips.
1: Well, he's a star.
0: Yeah. So I'm thinking the only reason he's lasted in this kind of relationship is because the woman decided to know, you know what, I'm dating a star. That's the only time I'm going to have peace. Guys, this song brings us to 11 minutes of the hour of 7. Welcome to the second hour of the show. We are Radio City. We love life and we love music. We are Breakfast in the City. I'm called Fest. And together with Charlie, we are taking you all the way till 10 a.m.
1: Just to give you clarity, Apesh, they are in a long-term relationship. They're not married.
0: They have kids.
1: They've been together since 2001.
0: And they have kids. More than two children, Charlie.
1: But let me tell you, I have a crush on Anna Kournikova. Mm-hmm. The lady. Mm. I understand what you're saying. Why do you think he fell for her? She was nice. She's nice, actually. Let me change the statement.
0: She's nice.
1: Yes.
0: Did she gain weight at some point? Or she's still the same?
1: Well, those people.
0: Because I'm imagining.
1: Beauty is small.
0: Because imagine if the guy is 51 and she's in her 40s, mid 40s there.
1: Yeah, she's still hot. Psychotic Behaviors Company Policy, 12 minutes for 7 a.m. Breakfast in the City is here. And welcome to the second hour that's probably brought to you by MTN.
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0: Absolutely. And Charlie, tomorrow we are celebrating Independence.
1: Oh, yeah.
0: You know that it's a public holiday. Yeah.
1: Independence Day of Uganda.
0: And the celebrations will take place, they will be held virtually.
1: Oh, virtually?
0: Yes. Uh-huh. You see it on TV.
1: Uh-huh.
0: But they will be at State House. And
1: Abalonde Mo. We'll go to State House. Where is the lie? Where is the lie? Carry on.
0: Anyway, the President Museveni, is said to be among the 20 distinguished medalists who will be honored during these celebrations that will happen tomorrow at State House Entebbe. And then this confirmation was made by Hajat Zamina Malole, the Chancellor of the Presidential Awards Committee in the Office of the President, while detailing the lineup of the national honors to be conferred during these anniversary events. Mm-hmm. Now, they said that during the ceremony, Mr. Museveni, who has been in power since 1986, will be awarded the Order of the Commander-in-Chief, Uganda Prison Service Medal. This is an accolade bestowed in recognition of his long-standing leadership and significant contribution to national peace and security. He deserves this one, honestly.
1: Oh, yeah. 86. Wow. 40. Yeah.
0: You know?
1: Wow.
0: Mm. Yeah. What the, 40?
1: 40 years.
0: Yeah, it's okay. Now, explaining the significance of this award, Hajat Marole noted that the medal is traditionally awarded to heads of state and heads of government who demonstrate visionary leadership while championing peace and security across the nation and also the East African region and the broader continent. She further highlighted that the conferring of the medal aligns with the country's legal framework governing national recognition, noting that the award is pursuant to Section 3, 2nd Schedule Part 1 of the National Honours and Awards Act 2001 as amended. So the presentation of the medal will form a key highlight of the national celebration as the country marks 64 years of independence.
1: Of the 64 years of independence, President Jerry Kaguta Museveni has ruled for 40 so
0: congra,
1: far. Of 41.
0: Congra.
1: Congra, congra, congra. Congratulations to President Museveni bagging this award, of course, rightfully so. And congratulations to Uganda for making it for 64 years of independence. Do you feel independent, Pesh? Are you independent?
0: Don't go to the casino. Don't go to the casino.

0: Definitely 19 minutes of the hour of 7. You're listening to Radio City where we love life and love music. 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

0: 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We are joined by Peter Tabu, the guru himself, to update us what is happening both on the local and international scene. Good morning, Peter Tabu. How are you doing this Thursday? Throwback of it. What's happening in the world of sports?
1: Yeah, good morning, Charlie. I'm definitely okay. And yeah, I'm even more excited because the Premier League is back this weekend. We've, for the past 3 weeks, been struggling to get by. But of course, good news, probably, yeah, longest international break, this one,
0: yeah,
1: that we've had. Really, really, really long. But we're out of the woods now. And I'm going to be talking the Premier League in a few. For starters, the start times Uganda Premier League match day 5 also got underway. And we had a couple of interesting games. Ntunga Sase, for the first time in 5 games, picking up their first victory against Mbarara City. That game ended 1-0 in favor of Ntunga Sase. Then Kataka managed to pick a point. Or should I say Sports Club Villa managed to pick a point against Kataka away at the in Bukedea. That game ending 1-1, Najib Yiga scoring from 12 yards to level after Kataka had taken the lead. That's a point for Sports Club Villa. Maroons running over Lugazi FC at the Wankuluku Stadium by 3-0. Interesting performance from the Ruzira boys. Yeah. Meanwhile, Chitara also picked up 3 points against Chigezi Homeboys by 2-0 at the Hoima City Stadium. Today, the same league does continue. You have Blacks Power at 4 p.m. hosting Viper Sports Club. Still in the start times of the Ghana Premier League. The Venoms, of course. Aside from the international break, we all know that, you know, they were eliminated from the CAF Champions League. Tough one there for them. So they're trying to just get back to winning ways domestically. And there's no better way than picking up 3 points at the Hoima City Stadium today against Blacks Power. Meanwhile, NEC FC under the lights are entertaining Express FC at 7 p.m.
0: Yes.
1: That game is at the MTN Omondi Stadium. The floodlights are back. And I think this game is going to have quite a number of fans who are going to come out and watch it at the MTN Omondi Stadium. There will be more fixtures tomorrow in the same competition. Make no mistake about that. We expect a couple of interesting games that will be played as well on Friday, which is Entebbe UPPC taking on Police FC. Then, of course, you have URA taking on KCCFC. So there will be a double header at Nachivu. Entebbe UPPC taking on Police FC will kick off at 5 p.m. And then URA taking on KCFC will kick off at 8 p.m. Then on Sunday, UPDF will take on Bull. And that will be the end of match day 5 of the Star Times Uganda Premier League. So, yeah, urging all fans to actually show up, go out there, and definitely support you know, the Star Times Uganda Premier League. It is extremely important right there. Anyways, let's cross over to what's happening in Europe. First of all, Pep Guardiola is expected to attend Manchester City's Champions League tie against PSG next week.
0: Okay.
1: The club's first home match since they were found guilty of the majority of the 115 charges brought against them by the Premier League. It will mark the first time the Spaniard has returned to the Etihad Stadium since he left the club at the end of last season after a decade as a manager. City appealed the Premier League ruling, and they continue to deny any wrongdoing.
0: Yeah.
1: And wait to see if that appeal will be heard. But anyways, let's focus on the English Premier League. Arsenal opening up the weekend against Leeds United. For Arsenal, of course, their head coach Mikel Arteta signed a new deal until 2030, an improved deal.
0: Yep.
1: Having come in as head coach in 2019,
0: deservedly so. After winning then the cup.
1: Yeah, absolutely. So Declan Rice is also on the crisp of, you know, signing a contract extension with the club. So
0: okay.
1: Arsenal Leeds comes at a time when there's pretty some good news in there. For the Gunners, Aston Villa Brentford is the other fixture on Saturday. Chelsea taking on Bournemouth as well should be exciting. Ipswich Town taking on Fulham, Sunderland taking on Brighton and Hove Albion, and then of course to wrap up the Saturday games, Manchester United will be taking on Tottenham Hotspurs at 5:30 right there. Then on Sunday we have Crystal Palace taking on Nottingham Forest, Hull City taking on Everton, Liverpool taking on Manchester City.
0: That would be a cracker, won't
1: Liverpool
0: it?
1: Man City is definitely the game that stands out, because after City play Liverpool, they now have the Champions League to play for next week.
0: Yes.
1: Which is going to be a tough one there, but I would argue that that's going to be interesting. Then on Monday, Coventry City are taking on Newcastle United. So the Premier League is back, and we're going to have quite a lot of games coming at each other, not only with, of course, not only with what I've mentioned,
0: yes,
1: but teams will be aiming to pick up maximum points without a doubt all through.
0: Before we leave, looking at the performance of Tottenham against when it meets Man U, because Tottenham clearly is the last on the table as we speak after five games, you really think their form that has dipped can help them probably cause maybe a draw with Man U this weekend?
1: Yeah, I think both teams are struggling for points, to be honest. Before the international break, we also United, I think, only picked up one victory in as many games. Spurs have really, really, really been dismal. So both would want to meet and cancel each other out to see how that can pan out. But I can tell you for sure that when you come back from the international break, you don't know how teams are faring.
0: Yeah.
1: You just have to wait and see what they put out there. But it's a game that is going to have so many people looking to see how each one of them performs. Whoever wins would have revamped their season this early. Make no mistake about that. Also, elsewhere in Spain, Real Madrid take on Villarreal, Barcelona take on Getafe. Both games are on Saturday. And then in Italy, Inter take on Parma, Lazio take on Monza, Napoli Frosione, Como take on Roma. Just tell you some of the other fixtures that you need to know, because we've been in the international break and it's been quite tough. In Germany, Borussia Dortmund take on Werder Bremen, Mainz take on Leverkusen, Augsburg take on Bayern Munich. And then, of course, in the French League One, where PSG has has definitely set a yard. Let's have a couple of fixtures that are happening. Lens take on Olympique Lyon, Lorient take on Paris FC, PSG take on Le Mans, Monaco play Toulouse. So those are some of the games elsewhere that people should watch out for. Finally, tomorrow at the Lugogo Indoor Arena, the All-Star Game organized by the Uganda Players Basketball Association is happening at the Lugogo Indoor Arena. It's going to be a day of so many activities, because tomorrow is Independence Day. So I'm urging the fans here, Ugandan basketball fans, if you know you watched the basketball finals in Hoima in Kampala, please make your way to the Lugogo Indoor Arena and support the All-Star Game tomorrow that is kicking off at 9 a.m. Entrance is 10,000 ordinary, 30,000 VIP. All the stars that you watch during the National Basketball League season are going to be there. Slam dunk, three-point contest, and all of that. So please pass by. I have seen they have brought in King Saha. He's going to be performing for the fans.
0: Okay.
1: Pass by and definitely have a very good time at the Lugogo Indoor Arena.
0: So there will they be in like two categories, ladies and the guys' games, or there'll be Kayola?
1: Yes, both categories are going to compete in this one, the men and women as well, respectively. So the fans have been included. I've seen a post of Namongo Blazers fans versus City Oilers fans. And the media, I think, has also been brought in as well. So it's going to be an interesting one, without a doubt. And I'm calling upon people to come out at the Lugogo Indoor Arena tomorrow to support the Uganda Players Basketball Association, who have organized the All-Star Game.
0: Game start at 9 a.m.
1: Yeah.
0: Guys, be there, Lugogo. Manyugu Lugogo Wedi. Isn't it?
1: Yeah.
0: Thank you, Peter Tabu, for the sports update. You can catch him later on at 5:30 with the Jam. But the sports update was proudly brought to you by Coca-Cola. Buy, drink, scan, and score. Lots of cash, up to 1 million Uganda shillings, is up for grabs monthly. Coca-Cola, esawayo na chisoboka. Oh!
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0: 10 minutes to the top of the hour. The song is by Wala. We don't care who's watching us, featuring Leon Thomas. It's that time when you get to do something and you don't care who is there. Get up against some mass. So it brings us to 9 minutes to the top of
1: the hour. You know, people do things when they don't care.
0: Foolishly
1: do things.
0: No, it's not even
1: those
0: foolish.
1: Are people in love, mm-hmm. broke people,
0: no.
1: and really rich people.
0: Thank you. So even though you're broke, have a mindset of a rich person, do what you want. I'm telling you guys, Charlie, you know, when you're a child, you're sick and then you think a lot. You'll be like, banange singa, I did this, I had enough fun. Or when you get your money,
1: yeah.
0: and then probably you use the money for something, or you get sick, you're like, kale singas, nalia sentes, ainga sinawa kuruwala. You get.
1: Let me give you the best example, Pesh. Mm. Let me give you the best example. You know, people who drive their cars, mm-hmm. Expensive cars, they
0: you
1: have some money
0: cars.
1: In it. Yes.
0: Mm.
1: You know, ajja kuita on the wrong side of the road, traffic will stop him. Like, Afande, how are you? Afande, kwata ye chinyanya. And then he drives off.
0: That's
1: and
0: what happens here in Uganda.
1: And kugamba, kugamba. I'm just giving you an example, but don't ya. But now when you broke and you try the same thing, you... back and there.
0: I think you just give know your level. So when you're doing
1: exactly,
0: what you want.
1: Exactly. That's
0: know
1: why
0: your
1: I
0: level.
1: Said only
0: broke.
1: Rich people
0: and broke
1: and
0: people
1: in foolishly in love. Hey, those were.
0: Now, yeah, I refuse love to make me do funny things, guys.
1: Especially when people are calling.
0: You see when people meet at the airport and then they're all smooting and all that.
1: Yeah.
0: Those things I can never
1: just
0: do.
1: Just say you do not do. PDM, public display,
0: yes.
1: PDA rather, public display of affection.
0: Okay, yes, I don't do
1: you're
0: it.
1: You're not PDA.
0: It, no, I am, but don't do that.
1: Ah, limba, limba.
0: Gwetsembe da wanola. Extend here.
1: 9 minutes to 8 a.m. Reminding you, don't miss the crowning of Miss Uganda 2026 live on Star Times Wakula Chikam, starting at 6 p.m. on Saturday, 10th October. 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
0: 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So, make sure you submit your entries now via www.umeas.co and you get to showcase your brilliant ideas. Now, the awards are eligible to campaigns or works executed in Uganda for the period of November 2025 to October 2026. So entry submission deadline is 15th November 2026.
1: The second State of the Marketing Address will take place on Friday, 12th December at Kampala Arena. 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

0: And getting straight into our bad idea moment, the number is 0786 or 0703 979 7977. Get to share what's bugging you this morning before we get to independence. When you're super, when you're fine.
1: That is if you're independent. 0703 979 7977. What is your bad idea this morning, Pesh?
0: Charlie, my bad idea. There is something that I saw on the internet, but I don't think it's true. So I keep saying, guys, stop spreading false information.
1: Uh-huh. What did they say?
0: Mobutabika Hospital expands VIP section. Guys, it's not true. And the caption was Baganga Chichi.
1: Chogam Baganga Batan to Kugwa.
0: About the VIP section.
1: Roger City, good morning.
2: Hello.
1: Yes, good morning to you.
2: Good morning.
1: Yeah, bad idea. So good way.
2: Mother's money, Munavataka. Bakal Munarika, Kuseka. Bakim Monsabula.
1: And
2: Yakati. Bad idea.
1: Yes.
2: Like me, I'm married. That some guy is very excited to share away. Katom Kazuo Wazar. Gateta idilisha gamba. Ruacho manira. 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
1: Katisa idilisha habi tademo feelingi. Ngabizi bubino. 0703 0786 9797. But now, know your places. If you're the main chick, you're the main chick. You're the side dish. You're the side dish. According, I'm trying to reiterate Moses Munamasaka is saying. So, what are you saying? What are you saying?
0: Rachim, we're disrespecting her, man. She's just a human being. Come on.
1: With
0: they do play a very huge role
1: yes,
0: in marriages.
1: Yes, they do play a very huge role for those that have them.
0: So they shouldn't have feelings. According to
1: you have your feelings. You have your feelings.
0: Why are you Moses? Saying you? Today.
1: 0703 0786 9797. Rant away. Guys, if we are crossing the road, especially in even when there's a zebra crossing, people, let's pay a lot of attention to the cars. Echitarajita de motoka. Cars are just entering that junction and you're crossing. Why? Clearly the lights have told you if you're a pedestrian, do not cross. For you, you want to cross.
0: Why you don't have common sense?
1: Even now, common sense should be with you. Who knows that the cars have been allowed to? What? Oh, no?
0: Radio City, good morning.
3: Hi, Tesh.
0: Hi, my dear.
3: Hey, good morning, Charlie.
1: Hey, good morning, man. How are you doing, Richie?
3: I'm good. Now, talking about traffic and, you know, road usage.
1: Yes.
3: My bad idea.
0: You.
3: I think I've said this before. For example, you're in town, let's say, like, downtown.
1: Yeah.
3: You know, everyone is in a hurry and stuff.
1: True.
3: And then these particular people, like, so just abruptly stand there and they seem confused, like, blocking the way. I hate that.
1: Yeah.
3: That's my bad idea today.
1: Bad idea.
3: People who can't decide what they are doing, where they are going. Someone is just, you know, looking about everywhere. You know, they are stopping about. I mean, do what you're supposed to be in town. Move. People are not there to waste time.
1: Yeah, thank you very much for that bad idea. Unfortunately, Richie, people had the place called the City Square where they would sit there and do nothing. Yafuka ya police.
0: Monang. Hello, Radio City.
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1: Call us back on 0703 0786 9797. 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

0: coming in from Ed Sheeran. The song is called Surf. It's a very beautiful, beautiful jam and brings us to just 13 minutes of the hour of 8. Welcome to the third hour of the show. It's just how we started with the first one. Oh, yes. We are the second hour, by the way.
1: Yeah. This is the third one.
0: Yeah.
1: Where's your mind?
0: I thought
1: to me. What's up? Chichi Ganye.
0: Together with Jaguars. Oh, we're ready
1: for the weekend. Jaguars.
0: Quiz. When you quiz, quiz messes with your brain a little bit.
1: Guys. You tell us.
0: Welcome to the third day of the show, guys.
1: Back what the invitation to State House for Independence Day celebrations?
0: So at all my years, the transport allowance.
1: You don't say. What was the COVID test? Neka Ebola test out real quick.
0: Mami, good day. Bampitake ya Ebola kubanga.
1: COVID kalalamu.
0: Guys, it's 14 minutes of the of 8. We are Radio City. We love life and love music. And you can always catch us just in case you're even out of the country or you're traveling. You're out of the city because we are Radio City. Just go and download the app on App Store. Or what's that one that one Android guys use?
1: The Play Store. Play Store. We are Gavana. Can you find Android? What is wrong with you
0: guys?
1: Place?
0: You can get
1: up.
0: Play Store
1: or App Store.
0: Yeah.
1: Yes.
0: Wow.
1: But better yet, you can go online and www.registered.ug and, listen from whichever part of the world you're in. 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
0: Absolutely. And hey, we are letting you know that apparently this hour was brought to, we are reminding you that this very beautiful hour, we are reminding you to get yourself a hot Rolex from One Gear because it tastes better with something cold and fruity on the side. 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
0: Absolutely. 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So Airtel Money has already rewarded 540 million to over 2,100 winners. 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So if you want to be a part of this one, just pay your school fees using the My Airtel app or get your phone dial *185*6# and you automatically enter the daily draws. That's it. Every school fees payment gives you a chance to win. Winners will be contacted through 0200 100 100. You can also follow Airtel Money social media pages for daily draws and win announcements. Now, this promotion is approved by the National Lotteries and Gaming Regulatory Board. Airtel Money is regulated by the Bank of Uganda. TNCC to reply.
1: Now, Pesh, what is happening in Kampala is that the Electoral Commission has come out to schedule the first batch of repeat elections. Remember, we had our LC1 elections. Some places, some villages did not, vote their LCs because of unavoidable circumstances. Involvement in rigging, fights, quarrels, the army, etc., etc., etc. So now the Electoral Commission has scheduled the first batch of the repeat elections in 54 villages for October 15th and 19th. This follows disputes over results from July 28th, a local council won elections. And a statement that is dated October 6th through the Electoral Commission chairperson, this is Justice Simon Byabakama Mujenyi, he said that the repeat polls would be conducted in affected villages, cells, and across the country. Of course, the subsequent batches would be announced in due course. The commission said it was exercising its constitutional mandate to ascertain results in villages and cells where the outcomes had been challenged. The commission said that repeat elections would be held in areas where decisions had been made and communicated to the concerned parties. Results from the July 28th elections in the affected villages could not be ascertained after the commission received complaints challenging the declared outcomes. This time around, we think
0: So I'm imagining, so if I used Rukumi Rukumi the other time, man, then there were issues. So I have to repeat giving Rukumi Rukumi.
1: What do you mean? No, this is lining up behind someone's back.
0: I know it's lining
1: it
0: up.
1: Is voting by now, lining. Yes,
0: you can never tell me in Uganda there's no corruption a little bit when it comes to those little
1: let me tell you, I was talking to some gentleman yesterday and he said in 2018, I'm like, how? Can you say Chimayanem Kazwante? Yeah, no.

0: Attention, attention.
1: Awesomeness. Awesomeness.
0: Experience.
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0: 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We love life, we love music. 28 minutes to 9 a.m. Breakfast in the City is here. My name is Chalaga Peshumi. In the background is Shafi featuring Chris Easy. The song is Bun. I don't know he's talking about Abana, kids or nothing like that, but the song is Bun. Bana, Bana, Bana. Somebody in the studio is not even entertainment. It says Bun. What?
1: I think I can banana, so they made it banana.
0: Hell no. No way. Awesomeness in full blast will be give you an entertainment and infotainment. What's happening, Peche, in Uganda?
1: So the evictions are still going on.
0: Evictions of what now?
1: Evictions of people. So right now, as I talk, six have been arrested as Uganda Railways clears Port Bell land encroachers. Anyway, the Uganda Railways Commission, which is URC, is working with police and Uganda People's Defense Forces, which is UPDF, and they've evicted people who had settled illegally on railway land behind Port Bell, Abatwa in Gie and Kampala, with six people being arrested during this operation. So this operation has targeted makeshift structures which have been erected under the railway reserve without authorization, and then several structures were also demolished while others were burnt during the exercise. So they're either demolishing or they're burning, whatever they find right now. So some occupants who had resisted the evictions and refused to leave were the ones who were arrested. And then, like I said, six people had been confirmed arrested, and the URC officials have also used a public address system to warn residents against settling on railway land, saying such occupation exposes residents to safety risks and also interferes with railway operations. So the URC spokesperson George Sengendo has said that the Port Bell operation forms part of a wider campaign to reclaim railway land and has been encroached on across the country. So it's not going to stop there. It's still going to continue across the country. So he has urged people occupying railway reserves to voluntarily leave right now before enforcement operations reach these areas.
0: Pesh, I'll be honest with you. Any development that comes is not received the right way.
1: Yeah.
0: However, if you want something good, we need to embrace change. We cannot have change if we are stuck in our old ways. For example, they said no makeshifts on the sides of the roads.
1: Mm-hmm.
0: We did like it. They brought enforcement, and then we're like, the roads are clear. You know, I will be honest with you. When I'm on Bukerere Road, now we have parking. You know, if you're going to the market, there's some parking. If we stay to our old ways, we shall have a disorganized city, disorganized streets, disorganized. So I'm happy with what they're doing. However, the
1: methods.
0: Not the methods.
1: Okay.
0: I am saying sensitization needs to be priority and prioritized. How? You inform the citizens, inform the businessmen, inform the local authorities. Because at the end of the day, when a local council one, LC1 chairman comes and tells me, anyone on the council, and says, "But nange abajira wano, Uganda Railway Corporation with police are going to come abasend it." So the best thing,
1: because you see that this directive was issued during the 10th cabinet meeting, which happened on 28th. This very year, as the government is moving to clear railway corridors. So I'm thinking, you see, like when they announced downtown Bagenda Gobabantu, they gave them, 100 days or something, like they gave the DMCs.
0: True.
1: So I'm thinking these guys were not given enough time.
0: But sometimes, we need to use enforcement because nothing to do that. We name it women in
1: the. Like, you get the motor car, no parking.

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0: Coming in from KO, the song is called Kara Kara. Guys, featuring Kid X. Although from South Africa, it's a 2014.
1: You didn't enjoy this music back then, over Wali. You weren't born yet.
0: The song is called Kara Kara. Okay, well done on the intro. What is Kara Kara?
1: Look, I won't lie to you, because it's South African. I don't know whether it's in, what's that? I don't know which language that is. But however, there was a dance to it. Like there was a step to it.
0: Before you guys did Amapiano.
1: Oh yeah, let me tell you, we used to want to step on these songs back then. South Africa was giving us wonderful music before Amapiano.
0: Wow.
1: Yeah, so yeah. That is a throwback for you. 2014 from KO. Oh boy, oh boy, I love me this song. They had Buvans in the video. There were VWs, minute Vans like this. I love that song. I love me this song.
0: I can look at you and feel like you really love the song.
1: You miss this kind
0: Charlie's
1: of music.
0: Charlie's song brings us to 5 minutes to the top of the hour. And I'm here to remind you that, hey, quick question. When last did you do something just because it felt right to you? Not for TikTok or your phone status, not for anyone else. Now, that's the energy Aquafina brings to you. It's pure and rich drinking water for people who know exactly who they are. Now, stay true to you with Aquafina from the makers of Pepsi. 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

0: Let's see. What did you do to this beat?
1: Hits first. 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

0: Coming in from Travis Squad, this is Squad Barking Lord featuring Mastered on this one. 15 minutes of the Alv 9. Travis Squad told us there is an album on the way and it's going to feature Kanye West.
1: Oh, yeah. Oh, that's interesting. Yeah. I like their minds. They're both...
0: By the way, in the same... Travis Scott dated Kim Kardashian's sister.
1: Yeah, and they've been in the same family. But the Kardashians have been everywhere. Who hasn't been in their family?
0: Have you been in their family?
1: Well, she was here only once and went to State House. I mean, I bet if I...
0: Charlie, please. And while we're talking about them, they've been having issues with their daughter.
1: Oh, yeah.
0: She's, I don't know how old. She's
1: Northwest.
0: In Northwest.
1: She's been living with them a lot. With no knees.
0: No. I thought they fixed them.
1: No, they haven't yet fixed them. That was the backlash.
0: She, Kanye West cut her money, the one, you know, all the money they used to give her, and then she went all ranting.
1: Oh.
0: Yeah, because of the disrespect. So he came out, he's like, you know what, I'm cutting all your expenses, blah, blah. You need to work for that money, man. I'm not so going to keep splashing on your money like that. And I'm like, why would you do that to a very young child like that?
1: Well, for me, I have broke talk. I would do the same. So I don't know what you're saying.
0: Broke talk, indeed, definitely. But it is just 16 minutes of the of 9. We are Radio City. We love life and love music. Breakfast in the City. I'm Code Fest together with Tully. 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

0: 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Today is the 8th of October 2026, and a lady writes in to us. 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Now, today's Counterpoint, a lady writes in to us, and she tells us what she is going through. And listen real quick. What does she say? I have discovered that I am dating a relative.
1: Yo.
0: My boyfriend and I have been together for 5 years and living together for 3 years. Last year, I discovered that we belong to the same clan through my mother.
1: Yo.
0: In Buganda, this is considered like dating an uncle.
1: Wow.
0: We were preparing for our traditional marriage. I think they had it in plan. But unfortunately, it can no longer go ahead.
1: Yo.
0: What do we do? I'm confused.
1: Now, if I start to say things, they will judge me.
0: It is okay. We listen. We don't judge.
1: Because you see, coming from the same clan, are you relatives? You're not. I'm just thinking. If you're relative, it's just my sister, my cousin, my brother,
0: distant cousin.
1: Distant cousin.
0: They're distant cousins. I don't know.
1: You share the same blood. A distant cousin.
0: But listen, guys, we have this issue on our social media pages at 97FM Radio City. You get over there on X and leave a comment. But when we come back, please be part of this conversation. Kubanga nange. But they've been eating.
1: I made it 5 years.
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0: Sons of Diplo featuring Cameron Whitcomb. The song is Would You Still Love Me? And he asks pertinent questions. Would you still love me if I told you I was broke? I was broken. I had no J-O-B. I don't know doing. But would you still love me?
1: Yeah.
0: Those are things people... Peshta chikola. Peshta chikola. Would you love a man if he lost his J-O-B?
1: Yeah. If we started well. Even if he was taking good care of me. I'll definitely do the same.
0: Let me tell you what happens once a man loses his job. Mm-hmm. The first thing that goes away is the wife.
1: They
0: or the spouse
1: that.
0: Or the girlfriend.
1: That means...
0: it always
1: Charlie,
0: happens.
1: Charlie, no. You see, doesn't mean... By the way, one thing... I'm a woman, now let me tell you.
0: Uh-huh, tell
1: if
0: me.
1: If a man has been taking good care of you and you really saw he's been caring and doing everything for you, and he's also... Actually, it's what I also tell men I don't know the word to use, but usually to equip their women with knowledge, business, blah, blah, you know those
0: things.
1: Yeah, so that when he loses that job, there is plan B. But then you're this kind of man who wants your mind to sit at home. All she does is eat food, wait for you, dress in those nice, you know. So when you lose your job, what do you want her to do?
0: Pesh, did you know, Pesh, that
1: like
0: when
1: working,
0: a woman makes her own money, the first thing she says is that, I don't need a man.
1: Not all of them. Charlie, we need men, by the way. We need men, you guys. Men are very important. Gwe, for respect and all that. Gwe. Bakuita kumkola and you alone. It's so irritating, by the way, if you don't have a man. Just get one. Talk is cheap, by the way.
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0: Counterpoint, the 8th of October 2026, this Thursday morning, the lady writes and says, I have discovered that I am dating a relative. My boyfriend and I have been together for 5 years and living together for 3. Last year, I discovered that we belong to the same clan through my mother. In Buganda, this is considered like dating an uncle. We were preparing for our traditional marriage, but unfortunately, it can no longer go ahead. What do we do? I'm confused. 0703-0786-9797. Christine, you can call back.
1: One thing we need to realize here is these guys have been together for 5 years.
0: Yes.
1: And
0: the parents knew, of course.
1: Yeah, the parents know.
0: And the mother is the one now trying to...
1: And they've been living together for 3 years. So I'm imagining, so you separate, what happens? You go and clean yourself, you become clean, you become a new person. Because I'm just not understanding it. But is it that serious? I need a Muganda to call us and let us. Is it that serious, guys?
0: That you're in a relationship with
1: someone from your same clan. Yeah, you don't share blood, but it's just a clan, guys. Charlie, I think we've... Aren't you allowed to date people from our clan? Like...
0: No, I don't think you're allowed to. There are a few clans, like Mamba clan, and I think Mamba has exceptions. It's my Mamba, we call each other Mamba that does what. Those ones, I think, can...
1: In your tribe, aren't you allowed that?
0: For us, me, I'm a Munanga boy. I get people from Munanga boy.
1: So it's so okay.
0: It's okay.
1: It's, yeah.
0: So, I don't know.
1: Would I catch come to Vemo?
0: But there was 0703-0786-9797. But like conclusively, what would you tell this lady to do?
1: Definitely tell the lady to do. Now, first of all, this is one of the hardest things to sort. This is one of the hardest things to do. But all I can tell you is, man, this is even complicated. Like, I'm here listening to this and I'm like... Anyway, get in touch on 0786-0703-979-7977 and let us know what definitely you would do just in case such a thing honestly really happened. Because, man, pray.
0: Pray about it.
1: And ask Jesus to cleanse you.
0: Kasoke Kuatono, Radio City. Hello.
2: Hello.
0: Hello.
2: Yes, this is Biggie from Muntinda. How are you, man?
0: How you doing?
2: I'm auditioning for today's job and church. I got a call.
0: I could leave now.
2: Anyway,
0: yes.
2: Now, Charlie, I don't know why we are still in these things in this day and age.
0: Uh-huh.
2: You are from the Muganda. The first thing you have to ask is, what is your clan? Okay. How can you go 5 years without knowing the guy's clan over the mother's side? All these things. Very serious. But anyway,
0: yes.
2: Moving forward, Petuliba Chiga.
0: Uh-huh.
2: That one should just marry the babe because as prostate, there's no blood. If we go to trace, you may even find nothing.
1: Mm.
2: So they just do their business, they keep quiet, and life moves on. Yeah, because there's no direct connection here. How can you be together 5 years and you don't have this your relative? That means you go for family functions for 5 years and you've never seen him. Is that your relative? Hey.
0: Thank you so much, Biggie. 0703-0786-9797. We have a Muganda in this building, Mr. Iga.
1: Ah.
0: Good morning.
3: Good morning.
0: Now, the situation is like this. So this lady writes in and she says, I have discovered that I'm dating a relative.
3: Okay.
0: She says that my boyfriend and I have been together for 5 years and living together for 3.
3: Hey.
0: Mm-hmm. They've been doing these things for 5 years.
3: Aye.
0: But they've officially been together cohabiting for 3 years.
3: Mm-hmm.
0: Now, last year, she discovered that they belong to the same clan through her mother. Now, in Buganda, apparently, you'll correct me, it is considered she's dating an uncle. So they were preparing for their traditional marriage, but unfortunately, it can no longer go ahead. Mm-hmm. What should she do? She is confused.
3: My mother once told me, Abavantu, they just excommunicate them.
1: It's that serious.
3: Uva muchika.
0: Uva muchika.
3: Babeda bida.
0: Okay.
1: Wow.
3: That literally means...
0: Go and do you.
3: You will not have support from your side.
1: Wow.
3: If you have a problem, they are not going to step in. Of course, times have changed that now, you know, Bamama bagalabana babwe. You can't see your son suffering. But originally...
0: They
3: we don't want to hear from you. We don't want to help. We don't want to.
0: Mm. Help me understand this. They've been together for 5 years.
3: Yes.
0: And they've been cohabiting for 3 years.
3: Thank you.
0: That means this family has been aware that Mwala wa Farie, no.
3: Let me tell you, our biggest problem today is Abana Tebogeda. Abana Tebogeda.
0: Meet Charlie. They always say, meet Charlie.
3: Meet Charlie. What is Charlie's real name? Charlie's real name is Mwangala. Hey, Oyo Mugisu. Akia Mugisu. Oya Vamu Mamba. You understand?
0: Yes.
3: Because you can't tell me. That is also negligence.
0: Okay.
3: That's really negligence. Tusobola kubera na mwana miyake satu. You don't know her second name. You don't know whether she's on your mother's side or your father's side. Really? What are you
1: guys,
3: doing in those 3 years?
1: Serious?
0: First, let me tell you a little story, you guys. Let me tell you a real story. So, you know, when we're still at campus, you know, we'd have bazaars and whatnot. Kati, one of my guys comes home with a little thing, you know. This little thing was, now we were three in a room. Yeah. So this guy stayed with this thing for a week.
3: Thank you.
0: But by the time she left, none of us knew the thing's name.
3: Thank you.
0: So I understand what you say, negligence.
3: Now 3 weeks is okay. 3 years. You see, the other thing we tell people when you're dating, try to look into the other person's family, which means go for a function. You never know what you might find. You might go there and find your uncle in the sitting room.
1: When you are people of the same tribal batch.
0: So conclusively, what should they do? They just let go of the relationship.
3: Let me tell you, let them be mature people. And ask for an opinion from their parents, their culture, their religion, their elders. Lekaba elders baba salireo. Baba mulire chitufu. Because you see, some of those things can breed abominations that you don't understand. Because the elders know what happens, what troubles are there.
4: But they can also choose to say we are adults, we want to do what we want to do.
0: But again, Pesh, to the biblical person here, Adam and Eve gave birth to Cain and Abel, and some few sisters. Cain got to marry to who? Because Abel died. Charlie.
1: You know what happened. You want me to?
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0: The date of the song is Jayla featuring Victoni on this one, and brings us to exactly 10 minutes to the top of the hour. 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

0: Der Concorde, the song is called OK, bring us to just 3 minutes, actually 4 minutes to the top of the hour. And this is a 2020 jam, all the way from Nigeria, definitely. And we are still reminding you to grab yourself a Skyview soda. And I'm here to tell you that make sure whenever you go out to any shop or supermarket, you ask for your favorite Skyview flavor, and you get to refresh Skyview, more flavor, more fizz, more fun. And I'm also here to remind you that, hey, make sure you don't miss the crowning of Miss Uganda 2026 live on Star Times Makula Chika. This starts at exactly 6 p.m. on Saturday, which will actually be after Independence, the 10th of October. There'll be musical performances from Abeka Band, Caro Kasita, and Grace and Nachimera. All you have to do, guys, is recharge the Star Times to watch this event live. And also visit the Star Times offices at Solis House, Lomo Avenue, or any branch near you. Now, as we wrap up, before Charles Mwangala gets in here with the news and then the mid-morning magazine with Logo Say, I'm also going to tell you that football has taught us one thing. Never celebrate too early and never give up too soon. But Nange, one goal can change everything. That's why this EPL season, Coca-Cola is celebrating every unexpected moment with Esawa Yona Chisoboka. So hey, you can also buy yourself any Coca-Cola product. You scan the QR code and with this you stand a chance to unlock amazing prizes. We are talking about cash and up to 1 million up for grabs monthly. Coca-Cola Esawa Yona Chisoboka. Thank you for being a part of Radio City. Keep it with Radio City, where we love life, love music. Happy Independence. Catch you tomorrow sometime, some station. But of course, don't miss Charles Mwangala will be here with the news, and Logos will be here with the mid-morning magazine.
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1: Good morning, I'm Charles Mangala with the news on Radio City 97FM, brought to you by Bank of Africa, as strong as a group, as close as a partner. Uganda National Examinations Board, UNEB, today commissions the Uganda Certificate of Education, UCE examinations. Senior four candidates will undergo briefing today, the 8th of October, and commence their written exams on Monday, 12th October 2026. Meanwhile, Uganda People's Defense Forces, UPDF Military Police Brigade, has deployed 537 officers and men to provide security during the UCE examinations scheduled to start on 12th October. The personnel have completed a three-week examination security course at Buyala barracks in Mpiji district as they prepare to oversee the safe handling and delivery of the examination material across the country. The High Court in Masaka has granted bail to four National Unity Platform NUP members after more than a year on remand. Those granted bail include party leader Robert Chagulanyi's bodyguard Edward Sebufu, alias Eddie Mutwe, Achille Ochivumbi, Robert Gaddafi Mugumya, and Grace Wakabi, alias Smart. The four appeared before Justice Victoria Nachintu on Wednesday, who granted each of them a cash bail of 5 million shillings. The sureties were instructed to execute a non-cash bail bond worth 50 million Uganda shillings. And Parliament's Committee on Commissions, Statutory Authorities and State Enterprises, COSASE, has ordered the Uganda National Oil Company, UNOC, to provide the full terms of its $2 billion US dollars financing facility with Oil Trade Vito. MPs were to establish the assets and contractual commitments backing the facility, the conditions attached to the financing, and how UNOC will repay the money. The demand followed a heated exchange between members of parliament and UNOC management during an interface on the company's financial statements and investments in Uganda's petroleum sector. These are the exchange rates of the Bank of Uganda website. The US dollar is buying 4,045, selling 4,055. The British pound is buying 5,336, selling 5,351. The euro is buying 4,526, selling 4,538. The Kenya shilling is buying 31.14, selling 31.31. The Tanzania shilling is buying 1.52, selling 1.54. That was the news brought to you by Bank of Africa, as strong as a group, as close as a partner. Coming up is the Mid-Morning Magazine with Logose. Good morning.
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radiocity.ug. 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

0: I mean, if you also are trying to win a new iPhone, I hear Sitges is doing something, but you have already missed the opportunity if you actually are just hearing about it right now. We are coming up with some more motivation. I know the week is coming to an end, but it's not yet too late for you to actually reset your life. This is me here telling you that I'm more than excited to celebrate Uganda. Honestly, I know you can hear the excitement in my voice. It's going to be a long weekend for me, but I know it's going to be fun as well. Coming on with some more stories, some more music, and I have quite an interesting guest for you during the My Select. On the very heavy video today, I know it's so hot. You don't need a lot of luggage around you. All you got to do is go to your nearest search engine, that is Chrome, Safari, Google, whatever works for you, and type in radiocity.ug. There you can download the Radio City app as well and enjoy live shows and also entertainment stories. Paka, paka. After here, we're going to be having some amazing shows, The Jam, but let's not get there. That's too fast. We shouldn't be skipping things very soon. Honestly, you know, the sun is too much. I hope if you're still in the house, you're going to carry an umbrella, a visor, wear your sunscreen, Kuba. But at the same time, also pack your umbrella, because Kampala weather, Uganda weather is a bit shifty nowadays. It can be raining in another place it's mob dry. Anyway, just be ready for any situation. We're going all the way to 3 p.m.
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It's about

0: out to you. You must be having the greatest job in Uganda. If you're already at the job, man, shout out to you. Big hustler, and I wish you luck today. But don't worry, the weekend is just around the corner. But I have to remind you this one thing. I know there's some of you out there that are overly too much of perfectionists, and perfectionism is never gonna help you do anything, because all you have to do is just start before you're ready. Waiting for perfect conditions keeps people stuck. Do you realize most of the times when people are trying to be perfectionists, they spend so much time trying to perfect this, trying to work on the budget, trying to do this, and then the other person who just woke up in the morning and immediately started to do what they're supposed to do, with due time they end up perfecting the art as they kept on going, because they began realizing the mistakes they actually made. So this is 97 FM Radio City on the Mid-Morning Magazine with Logose. Do not wait for perfectionism. Just start with whatever you have and you figure out things along the way. Well, in the next hour, I'm going to keep telling you what's happening in the Ugandan scene and globally. Lots of things are happening in Uganda. As I always say, the moment you blink in Uganda, you are going to miss out a lot. Still on the Mid-Morning Magazine, going on with so much music and so much vibes, preparing ourselves for the Independence holiday. I mean, the weekend has started now. Over here at Radio City, we are vibing and having so much fun. Coming up for you is KC and Blow Me One Last Kiss by Pink. Honestly, I'm missing Pink so much, and I hope she actually knows that we still love her and she comes back to the music scene with her own music, not just features.
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1: Are you ready for the biggest beauty celebration of the year? 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

0: 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Honestly, I love Wyke Benda. I've always been a big fan. But I feel like his music nowadays is more like he doesn't have rent to pay. Like, bring back Muna Kampala vibes, Ati what? Anyway, man, we're still gonna vibe and enjoy the music, and we wait for more music from him. It is about time to be at the top of the hour, and I have quite some interesting stories for you. Speaking of My Baby by Wyke Benda, there is women out here who are literally being treated like babies. Chicken has something to say when people asked him what or what his wife actually does for a living. But we're going to get back to that at exactly 11:30 a.m. 0786 or 0703-979797. Those are the lines that I expect you to call me on or give me a quick WhatsApp message so we can discuss a few of these topics we're going to be having in the next hour. But for now, I'm going to let you enjoy some beautiful music. And you know how we be vibing. We love life and love music. 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
1: Tell me it's over now. You say you're done hoping.

African baddies. There's nothing that beats an East African beautiful woman's music. This is still the Mid-Morning Magazine going all the way to 3 p.m. And it's just about time for me to tell you some beautiful goodies. Honestly, if you're looking for that December money and you're asking yourself where you're going to be getting money to go and pop out and have some fun, Coca-Cola has got you covered. But the thing is, you actually have to buy any Coca-Cola product, scan the QR code, complete the sign-up process for a chance to take part in the exciting Coke Content Creation Challenge. Now, there's lots of cash to be won. Up to 1 million is up for grabs monthly. Did you hear me? 1 million. That is enough to sort your car December. Heavy Yavas. Or you can even save it for January. Dry January, man. I'm really scared. And other cool prizes are to be won. So

is just about the hour, and we have to start preparing ourselves. 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You should call me honestly and tell me what you think about the new flavors. I might as well be sharing with you the new flavors, what my opinion is on them. Now, if you've bought yourself a new phone, or if you plan to buy yourself a new phone, MTN has got you covered for the next 3 months. That means November, December, and January, where you might not be having enough money. You can enjoy

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Emiliano by CK. Honestly, this song really made my 2022. I think I sang this song for a certain boy. I don't really know where the gentleman is right now, but sometimes I really be asking myself what I was on when I was expressing my feelings in high school. I was really going all out, yo. Anyway, 0786 or 0703 979797. Kale, you can't catch me doing certain things right now. Anyway, you know, I just told you previously that Kasuku posted on his social media saying that he is actually selling his car. I don't know if that's real or if it's just banter to try to show how much the fuel prices are gonna affect us in Uganda. But yeah, man, Kasuku said, I'm selling my Benz Amafuta Ganemye 7K with very shocked emojis. Truly and honestly, if I was in the same situation, I'll also be selling my what? My car. But since I don't have a car, I can't relate to the situation. I'm going to tell you some more things. Given the fact that people are still going ahead to even buy for their women cars, to fuel those cars for their women, Chicken Chicken has addressed certain questions from netizens regarding where his wife-to-be, Menisha, works. First and foremost, before we even get into what Chicken Chicken's response was, why do Ugandans feel entitled to know certain things? Like, honestly, if I'm marrying someone or if I'm getting married to a gentleman and out of the blue I start seeing people on social media asking me, what does your man do for work? What do you do for work? What do you bring to the table? You as who? This is a marriage or this is a partnership between two people. I don't understand how people outside really have to know what's going on. But then again, these people also contributed to his wedding, so he's in the limelight, so I really believe they actually have a right to know what's going on. His very own words, he responds and says, my wife works in my home and I pay her monthly. Thanks. That is what Chicken Chicken had to say. Me, I don't know if that actually sat well with me for him to say his wife works in his home. I don't know, man. So are you trying to tell us that the housework, I don't know if she's done who does the housework, because by the time she's being paid and she works at home, I doubt she's done who's doing the hard housework, you know. But I don't know, man. I don't know how I feel about this. Is he trying to say Sentiza Kameza? Because Sentiza Kameza shouldn't be a payment to the woman, right? You tell me what you think about what Chicken Chicken says. Now, I'm gonna ask you a question. Is it okay for a man to pay his wife for being his wife? We're gonna have more conversation on that at exactly 12 p.m. But for now, I'm still going to give you more and more news of what's happening in Kampala, Uganda, and how this fuel prices or this money is actually affecting us. But if any of you remember someone called Simon Cowell, he was a very strict judge, but finally the hyper kids of Africa actually met this English personality. I don't understand the outfits these people be wearing when they leave our country, honestly, because Ugandans are people who really go all out in outfits. Ugandans dress up every day like as if they have a wedding. But anyway, 0786 or 0703 979797. Go ahead and tell me what you think about this entertainment news. Is really Chicken Chicken right for doing what he's doing? And are people supposed to even be asking what's happening in a married man's home? Surely they're not yet married, but anyway, these remarks were following questions about how she was able to afford the Mercedes-Benz tires she gifted him, and that's why he's like, he pays her monthly for working in the house. Honestly, it just goes to show that Chicken Chicken just bought himself the tires. But me as a woman who also, I will buy my man a gift from the money he gives me. Once the money reaches my pocket, it becomes mine. But you go ahead and tell me what you think about this whole situation. Do human beings even have the right to actually be this entitled in people's lives or even marital lives like this? This is still 97 FM Radio City on the Mid-Morning Magazine with Logose. Emiliana by CK. You know, Ray Baker's feature, like, problems. There's so many problems in Uganda, man, but we have to keep pushing. Tomorrow is independence, and you might as well also call me and tell me how you're actually going to celebrate your independence. I want to know what you guys have going on, honestly, but for us, we are still here going to give you more news and fun.

Honestly, if you have some problems, forget those problems exactly in this week. The weekend is just about to take over, and if you're looking for that one thing that's going to give you a smile, I have just the thing for you. If you're next to a supermarket or if you're next to a tiny shop, just go ahead and walk right in there and buy yourself a Mirinda. Sip it and spread the smile. But when I say spread the smile, I simply mean you can share that Mirinda, or you can buy your

0: All you gotta do is sip it and catch the smell, and do not forget to spread it. Now, we have them in 330ml, 500ml, 2-liter PET bottles, and my favorite of all time, 300ml glass bottles. Because what? We are supposed to be taking care of the environment and saving it. After buying those plastic bottles, please dispose of them properly, okay? Still 97 FM Radio City. I have some interesting music coming up for you, honestly. Mozello Kids say that if he wasn't doing music, he would actually be doing gambling. I don't really know what it is with gambling and these things like that, but I think gambling is all about luck. And one thing I know is I don't think I'm a lucky person, man. I base everything on statistics, but we still have some more information and entertainment stories for you in this hour. Just stick around and be entertained.
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town folk to make them richer. Fast forward 2024, you got the same agenda. You run to Atlanta when you need a check balance. Let me break it down for you, this the real challenge. You call Future when you didn't see the club. Hey, what? Lil Baby help you get your lingo up. What? 21, get your 40.

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3: 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Now, when you hear City Sneak Peek, you know it's just about that time for you to know what you're going to be doing on the weekend. Now, because it's a long weekend, I know there's so many of you who are looking for plot, and I have just the thing for you. But before I get into that, I need to remind you that City Sneak Peek is proudly brought to you by Airtel Money, which is accepted everywhere. So there's no hassle for you to carry cash. All you got to do is have your My Airtel app or dial *185*9#. And lots of your payment plans are going to be made easier. Now, starting off strong, today is the eve of our independence. And I know you're looking for that thing that's going to set you up mode. Now, for the millennials, I'm not saying...

Spider-Man A Brand New Day, and for the little ones, Moana. Honestly, if you're taking out your child from school for the weekend, you should just take them in for Moana and let them enjoy before they go back to school to hustles, because end of year exams are just around the corner. Let them relax. You know, I say work without play makes Storm a dull boy. Now, if you want to know more information about the movies, you can reach out to the Cinemax UG on Twitter or at Century Cinemax on Instagram, or any of the Radio City pages on X, Instagram, TikTok, and also Facebook.

I want to be asked a few questions, and I might be wanting to meet a smart buddy or a smart gentleman. I know I always tell people that quiz night is a place where I call it the hotspot. It's like a dating app, but for like the adults and things like that. Well, we have quiz night and also karaoke, which is being hosted by Charlie today, starting at 8 p.m. But do not forget to charge your phones. Don't come with your phone at 5.

music for you, my dear. Do not say we did not plug you onto the latest and the parties for today. See you over the weekend, and I hope you enjoy your weekend. But for us, we're still here. We have a very interesting lady. Yesterday, we actually had a hip-hop artist in Uganda. Today, we have an R&B artist from Uganda. She is none other. Wait, wait, wait. I want it to be

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0: 97 FM Radio City on the Mid Morning Magazine with Logose Nyabonkunywe. Honestly, Nanti Nathan will always have me on chokehold with his lyrics. Honestly, this is such a dope song, and I'm here for it. Now, yesterday after I left radio, I actually passed by Uma Showgrounds to check out the trade. What they call it? The international trade. That thing. Manangas, what day? I'm forgetting what it's called. But you know, Harris actually has quite an interesting booth yesterday. I love where Uganda is going with this whole marketing situation. And shout out to every brand that is actually pushing their marketing and making sure that they are on top or have the state-of-art marketing. Now, because we also like to give back to people who actually put so much effort in their work and their products and produce, Uganda Marketing Excellence Awards are back, and under the theme Celebrating Marketing That Needs the Needle. This year, for the second time, Evolve Africa is proudly presenting the State of the Marketing Address, a groundbreaking event that will illuminate the future of marketing in Uganda. All you have to do is submit your entries now via www.umeaawards.co and showcase your brilliant ideas. The awards are only eligible to campaigns or works that executed in Uganda for the period of November 2025 to October 2026. Entry submission deadline is 15th of November. So if you manage to do some great work in that period of time, go ahead and submit your beautiful work to be able to win this award. Now, the second of state marketing address will take place on Friday, 12th December at Kampala Serena. For bookings, contact 0703-111-5242 or for the MTN lovers, 077-2358-291. The Umea's 6th edition is organized by Evolve Africa and sponsored by Centenary Bank, Vision Group, Crown Beverages, Kampala Serena Hotel, Real Analytics Uganda, Kadanke Band House, Matoki Republic, Reg East Africa, and Radio City 97 FM. Still on the same issue with Harris, if you're the person that actually likes to watch football but all that shouting is draining your energy recently, grab yourself a quick rock boom, and in 10 minutes, I keep telling you 10 minutes because that's what works for me, but if your body metabolism is different from mine, it might take a bit longer, but the energy drink is gonna sort you out real quick, so you're able to get back into the game and enjoy with lots of energy. But also, let's not forget to actually hydrate ourselves, given the fact that right now in Uganda we have very bipolar weather moods. Honestly, it's raining and then out of the blue it's shining mob. So make sure you're grabbing yourself your quick Aquafina, which is available in any supermarket and shop all over Uganda. Remember, hydration is not just for you to post on TikTok or your WhatsApp status, oh I'm hydrating. Actually hydrate, because we're not going to carry you when you faint in the middle of town, honestly. Now, for the parents who actually are looking for the hustle and you're looking for some money, UNEB is just around the corner. And if you haven't actually paid school fees, there is a chance for you to pay that school fees easily without stressing yourself and also walking away with some money. Now, Airtel is actually back with 120 million in cash prizes up for grabs. 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That's it. 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Hey, man, but the winners will only be contacted through 0200-100-100. 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I repeat, 0200-100-100. Follow any Airtel Money social media pages for daily draws and winner announcement. 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We're still going on with Nyabong Kunywe by Natty Nathan, and later we're gonna be entering straight up with Drake, Fast Person Shooter. Drake actually received lots of backlash for his new album, but for some reason people ended up liking the songs because Drake is someone that just has to grow on you.
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0: Good afternoon, I'm Charles Mangala of the News Update on Radio City 97 FM. The Ministry of Works and Transport has temporarily removed the Najana Nkumbi Busabala roundabout on the Munyonyo bypass. Road users can now proceed straight through the section. The ministry cautions motorists to slow down, stay alert, follow traffic signs or directions, and avoid sudden maneuvers. The motorists are encouraged to drive carefully and exercise extra caution as they approach the pass through the area. The Minister of Local Government, Honorable Balam Barugahara, has ordered the arrest and interdiction of several Masindi District and Municipal Council officials over allegations of corruption, abuse of office, extortion, causing financial loss, and mismanagement of government projects. The officials, drawn from departments including Works, Finance, Production, Procurement, Education, Health, Water, and Environment, were named during Barugahara's Expose the Corrupt campaign at Kawango Primary School in Kawango Town Council on Wednesday. Among those targeted are Benjamin Biarugaba, the former chairperson of the Masindi District Service Commission, and Angela Nyandera, the current secretary of the commission. Makerere University has directed Dr. Faisal Buyinza, the Associate Professor and Head of Department of Economic Theory and Analysis, College of Business and Management Sciences, to step aside following allegations of sexual harassment, abuse of authority, and gender-based violence. Makerere University Acting Vice-Chancellor Professor Sarah Sali has appointed a 7-member committee to investigate the allegations. The committee will hear complaints and witnesses and give Dr. Buyinza the full opportunity to respond to the allegations in accordance to the principles of natural justice. A report is required to be submitted to the Vice-Chancellor not later than Friday, 6th November 2026. Good afternoon.
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Just shoot a mold. We turning your song to a funeral. To the just say they don't office. You better be talking about working in cubicles. Yeah, them boys had a lot, but I knew the code. A lot of debate in my numero. Not the 3, not the 2, I'm the UNO.

0: away from Michael. Beat it, beat it, what? Beat it, what? Beat it, what? Beat it, what? Beat it, what? Beat it, what? Beat it, what? Beat it, what? Beat it, what? Beat it, what? Beat it, what? Beat it, what? Beat it, what?
1: 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Honestly, Drake, even though he was actually beaten blue block just by the lyrical genius Kendrick Lamar, it doesn't take away the fact that he's actually also a good hip-hop artist and rapper.

near the independence holidays, I've never been excited about this whole situation. I've never been excited to celebrate Uganda like this because I began paying taxes. So now I know what it means to actually be a Ugandan and to put in so much effort. But you understand how during the holidays, people like to actively travel and leave the country. I don't know why, but honestly, I have just the thing for you. Now, you understand how majority of the times when you're trying to leave the country, when you're trying to go around, you really be hustling to find internet, you be hustling to find a new card that you're going to use to communicate and get data on. 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If you want to know more information about this, simply WhatsApp them on 0741 000 555. Now, still on the same thing, I know it's just about to be lunch hour and you're looking for that drink that's going to accompany your food. Grab yourself a fizzy beautiful drink which has more fun, more flavor. What am I talking about? I'm talking about the Skyview soda. Now is for every mood and every single moment. In case you want to know more about this drink, you can pass by the Harris stall at Uma Showgrounds, where they're showcasing you exactly who they are. That stall is marvelous and beautiful. Honestly, I was taken aback yesterday. Still on the same thing with me giving you some more goodies. You have just lots of things coming right up. Those people who I'm always seeing in the comment section saying, where do these Miss Uganda girls come from? Well, it's about time that you find out. If you already have a start times, all you gotta do is recharge it so it can be ready for Saturday 10th October at exactly 6 p.m. Guess what's gonna happen? They are gonna be crowning the new Miss Uganda 2026. Go ahead and vote for whoever you feel

If you want to know more information on how to actually obtain a StarTimes decoder, if you don't have one, visit the StarTimes offices at Solly's House on Lumumba Avenue or any other nearby branch that's close to you. Now, earlier I had asked you a question. Is it okay for a husband or a man in the home to pay his wife for doing chores or just working in the house? This is not about Kameza, because Kameza is different. Kameza is money that is given to the woman to take care of household things. But is it okay to actually pay your wife for being your wife? 0786 or 0703 97 97 97.

Kola Chimu. Eh, wow, it must be nice to be you. Shout out to Chicken Chicken's woman, or his newly wed. No, they're not newly wedded. But you know, in Africa, once you've done Kuchala, you're married. Honestly, that's my honest opinion. If you want to disagree with me, you can might as well just call me and tell me why you disagree. Because I feel in Africa, before we had these church weddings and whatever, you just do Kuchala, introduction, boom, you're married. Anyway, 0786 or 0703 979797. Go ahead, give me a call. Send me a WhatsApp message and tell me if you really think it's okay for a man to pay his wife for doing work at home. This is away from having the Sentezaka Meza. Now, if you're struggling to actually talk to me or to reach me directly,

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I'm going to be back with some of the information from the conversation we're going to be having today. You might as well already be texting me your opinions. I'm going to be back with my own opinions. But for now, I owe you no apologies for the opinion of mine that's just about to come. Make sure you know that I hit you like I'm on your call ID. I'm naming the album. Awesomeness in full.

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Shout out to my EDM lovers. Shout out to anybody that likes the ums ums. Honestly, EDM was my first love in when it comes to music. When I first encountered music, or when I first said I like this kind of genre, I think I first listened to Kygo, Skrillex, and I said, this is it. But

10:03 p.m. Friday, though, up to 1 p.m., I am still going to remind you that if you haven't gotten into the independence mood, it's about time that you get into the independence mood and let go of your stress and move on with life. But I asked you a question, and I asked you, what do you think about a man or a husband paying his wife for being his wife? Honestly, me, I'm not here for it. I'm not going to lie to you. I know I'm sounding like a pick me towards the women, but I'm not here for it. Because why are you being paid for doing your duties as a wife? Already, Sentosa Kameza Wekwezidi, if he has to give you money, let him give it to you because he wants. I don't think it should come as a form of payment. To me, it feels odd. I mean, you give me the money, right? Give me the money monthly. I'd be like, oh, babe, thank you so much for being my wife. Da-da-da-da, hand it to me. But if you make it feel like it's payment, like you're paying me for being your wife, I mean, I start to feel like it's a job. I don't know. I feel so odd about it. It's just not sitting right in my system. But 0786 or 0703-979797. Go ahead and call me or give me a WhatsApp message and tell me exactly why you think this is not okay. Or if you're like pro it, tell me why you also think it's okay, honestly. I cannot be out here saying that this is my decision and you also agree with me. If you're a lady out there and you're like, man, me, my husband has to be paying me like a monthly salary for being his wife, shout out to you, man. Give me your reason why and tell me the amount of money it should be. Now, if you're a man and you're like, yeah, I don't mind actually giving my wife a monthly salary, go ahead and give me a call or send me a WhatsApp message and tell me why exactly you think this is okay and give me the amount of money that is okay. Now, me, I'm going to say, if you've decided to pay someone to be your wife, I think a beautiful 5 million is okay. Oh, to be honest, because, man, do you know what it means to carry the weight of a home on the back of your shoulders? I don't know what it is because I'm a last born. I can never relate. But yo, 0786 or 0703.

weekend is packed back-to-back enjoyment. As you can already see, this music is also giving back-to-back enjoyment. So if you're not already enjoying, shout out to everybody tuning in to Radio City. Shout out to the people in Naguru, Bukoto, Mukono University, UCU. Last week, you guys were in some other jazz. There's a lecturer and a viral TikTok that went viral of a lecturer asking someone, how much are you paying at UCU? I'm not going to say what this lecturer said because it's a bit vulgar. But yo, there's so much things going on TikTok. Still 0786 or 0703 979797. Give me your honest opinion on what is okay for a man to actually pay his wife to be his wife. And if you agree with this, the amount of money. Brian from Chambogo has already told me he has something to say. He says, why should a husband pay a wife for chores? That makes their relationship transactional. Big up to you. I mean, big up to me indeed. This is exactly what I'm trying to say. And I'm not saying that men should be getting married to their women just so they can do housework and house chores, because why on earth are you as a grown man not able to do your own house chores, okay? But man, I know this is gonna sound two-faced or some stuff like that. Already we know that in Chicken's marriage, the wife or the woman who is about to marry is the one doing the house chores, or she's in charge of taking care of the home. It doesn't matter how the woman decides to take care of the home, if she hires a house help to do these things or da-da-da-da. But I really don't understand why you should pay a woman to be a wife in the home. She decided to take care of you. You as a man, you're already giving her sentezaka meza. You're already spoiling her. And I only say this to the men that actually already spoil their women. If at the beginning of the month you're telling your wife, here, go do your hair. Here, go do your nails. Here's the money to take care of the home, for the soap, for the clothes, for the food, whatever. And you're also saying, once in a while, babe, let's go out for dinner. Here is money for you to go and spend on yourself. I don't understand what a monthly salary is, honestly, in a marriage. Paziko, maybe I'm still young, you might as well argue with me. But another man is also saying that, no, why should a husband pay his wife for doing chores? It is truly your obligation, man. I know we're in a new generation and a world where people are like, no, why should a woman be the one to do the chores? Yeah, of course, if it's a marriage and two people have decided to marry or be together, then we will sit down and be like, let's split chores. I mean, it's just the two of us in here. You do the dishes, I do this. But if a man is truly paying you for being a wife, then, I mean, there are some situations where you cannot say no to some things, if you know what I mean. But you might as well negate my opinion. 0786 or 0703-979797. I'm open to getting a call today. I want to hear someone's voice and I want to hear the energy from what they actually have to say. If you're really scared of talking directly to me, you might as well drop your opinion on our WhatsApp pages. Sorry, on our various social media pages. That is X. That's the old Twitter, Instagram, TikTok as well, and also Facebook. I'll forever keep jazzing for the people that use Facebook, because why on earth do you actually still use Facebook? It is something that I've never understood, honestly. I'm judging you heavy for each and every single time. This will forever be a shocker to me, man. I will never understand it. But still on the same situation, I understand how business people out there already, you have lots of issues. You have to deal with simani suppliers, salaries, materials, and all these everyday business costs. And sometimes the money hasn't pulled through at the end of the month. The business is not moving well. It's not bringing back the returns. But you actually have to keep moving. That's where Bank of Africa Working Capital Loans actually come in. You don't have to actually look at loans as a terrible thing. I have not understood why in this day and era people still think loans are bad. If you actually know how to manage your finances, if you have a goal on how to repay back this loan, if you have a future and you are bold enough, there's nothing wrong with taking a loan if you have a goal in your mind. 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

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And that is Minute Maid Delight, which is now in different kind of flavors. 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

0: bite. 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The lines are open for your calls. Chapter, my guy, how are you doing today?
1: What's up, baby?
0: What's up? Long
1: time no hear.
0: I am, man. You've also been mob quiet. Chichi, ani akulumi at that side. Who's skipping your way? Mbategede, man. Tofa ayo tugenda. Njeze, ngena kugambe chokola. Just gula gula kakoka kola. Well, like, very quickly, you never know what might actually be in store for you. But now, first tell me, I asked a question. Do you think it's okay for a husband to actually pay his wife monthly salary for doing housework at home?
1: Nah, it's totally wrong. It's totally wrong, mommy.
0: And how? Why? Why do you think it's wrong?
1: Well, we are here just all of us to help each other. So now, if you bring your luggage to me again, it's not a deal.
0: It's not a deal, eh? I agree with you, honestly. Yeah.
1: It killed me for real.
0: I know, I agree with you, man. But
1: yeah, the motto, scratch my back, I scratch your back.
0: Yeah.
1: I understand. Yeah, put it up top. Rather than shine to top.
0: Carly, thank you so much for calling Chapter. Happy independence, man. You know, shout out to everybody that tunes into us from Naguru. I know a restaurant in Naguru that actually tunes into Radio City 97 FM. Shout out to Lenovi restaurant. They have some good pasta, honestly, man. I really like their food. But now this is still 97 FM, Radio City, where we are still going ahead to understand why it is not okay for a man to put his wife on a monthly salary. I'm going to give you my last opinion and then we get back into some music as I let you sit with this information and keep telling me what you think about it. Look, man, in this economy, honestly, I don't think a two-income household is a bad situation. Not everybody is as rich as Bill Gates, man. You cannot be putting some men on these standards. Now there are some newlyweds out here, 25, 26. Ngom kazi, you're also working. You expect this man to put you on a monthly salary? Maybe I'm a pick me, babe, but I also feel for these men sometimes. Already they are going through so much. I know women also go through a lot, but yo,

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Take the job and its demands. The doubts and the uncertainty are all a part of staff. If you a child of God like me, then I suggest you take his hand. Let him pull us out these waters back to land. I'm not the type to stick around when shit is good.

97 FM Radio City on the Mid-Morning Magazine. I bought DJ Maforiza. Honestly, if you don't know who DJ Maforiza is, you do not know the Amapiano scene. Now, if you've heard that the famous... What's her name again? I'm actually always forgetting these Amapiano people's names. But there's a DJ that has been rumored to be coming to Uganda for about 3 years, and she keeps denying coming to Uganda each and every single time. Well, finally, she's about to come to Uganda in Governor. I also don't know if this is true yet because I haven't actually seen her post about it. So I don't want to be caught on the wrong side, honestly. The one and only. But before I get into that, I want to tell you something very soon. Lunchtime at 2:09 to exactly 1 p.m. The time where so many of you are going to walk out and actually look for some food. And it's about time that I actually put you on to some amazing things. Coca-Cola. You can buy yourself any Coke product and enjoy your lunch. But there's more to it than what we're actually telling you to do. If you just go ahead and scan

products that you're actually going to be buying. Scan the QR code and stand a chance to unlock amazing prizes. Whether you're actually doing or eating food from home, watching football from home, or at the video hall or with your squad, make sure there's an ice cold Coca-Cola in your hand, because you might be able to win lots of cash. Up to 1 million is up for grabs monthly. You might be the one who's actually walking away with 1 million shillings and be able to do a lot of things for yourself. But earlier on, I had asked you, what do you think about a husband or a man that's staying with his woman or his wife? Should he be paying her monthly salary? And so many of you have actually been texting me and telling me, no. Well, Monica from yesterday goes ahead to be like, yeah, I actually think she deserves salary. Of course, Monica thinks she deserves salary. And she said it should be 1 million. Hey, mama to Monica, whoever your husband is going to be, I pray he actually ends up being rich. Well, Brian added on to his already existing comment, and he says that simply makes the wife a maid or a house help. I mean, I don't know about that one, honestly. You know, there are some men who actually choose to give their women money. But I see where you're coming from as well. 0786 or 0703 979797. The Mid-Morning Magazine is still waiting in for your opinions on if it's okay for a husband or a man that's staying with a woman to put her on a monthly stipend or salary for the work she does in the house. Once again, I want to repeat and tell you, I don't mind Senteza Kameza, because a man that doesn't put Senteza Kameza on the table, what does he expect the woman to use to take care of the house? That is also an abomination. But we're still waiting for your calls and more of your messages. You might as well drop these things on our social media pages, X, Instagram, TikTok, and Facebook as well. Sunday Joshua says, oh, it's your birthday. Fast and hold up. Wait, play for me birthday. I don't know if it's your birthday, honestly, but I'm going to find out very soon. Oh, it is your birthday. First and foremost, I want to say happy birthday, Sunday.

0: Happy birthday, my dear. And if today is your birthday, shout out to you and I hope you enjoy. Hey, Mama Baba Zalanga, tomorrow's Independence Day. It must be nice. Tomorrow is honestly my favorite cousin's birthday and I'm going to send a quick shout out to him. Kobel Ian, thank you so much for being one of my favorite human beings and for standing with me through each and everything. This is still 97 FM Radio City on the Mid-Morning Magazine. This is Ibo by DJ Maforiza and Jazz World, Sukuthela and GICJ. Honestly, I am more than excited for tomorrow. If you cannot already feel my excitement for Independence Day, then I don't know what you're on. I already told you me I'm excited because I finally began to pay taxes, so I know what it actually means. Vinka, one of the greatest artists from Swangs Avenue, with Lala. Honestly, Lullaby for you all going out to you. I'm going to be playing Birthday by Anne-Marie going out to Sunday Joshua and to all our October birthday babies.
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0: intro, she actually has 97 FM Radio City on the Mid-Morning Magazine with Logose all the way to 3 p.m. It's just about the time where we are having lunch, and it's also the request hour. 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
1: Hello, you are talking to Captain.
0: Beg your pardon?
1: Alan, you are talking to Alan from Italy.
0: Alan, how are you doing, Alan?
1: Fine, how are you?
0: I'm very well, thank you. How are you having? How are you doing this lunch? Are you going to eat some food or it's a concept?
1: Yeah, I'm still going to eat.
0: Hey, as you should. Kale, what song would you want to listen to today?
1: I just want to. No Air by Chris Brown.
0: Kale, thank you so much for calling, Alan, and I wish you have an amazing lunch today.
1: Kale,
0: 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The request hour is upon us. 0786 or 0703 979797. As you heard Alan, he says lunch should not be a mindset or

0: She has quite an interesting list of my top 10. I am going to be dropping her name very soon because I like surprises. She is an R&B artist, honestly. This is someone, oh, I've never met an R&B artist from Uganda. Radio City, hello.
1: Hello?
0: Yes, please. Who am I speaking to today?
1: Timothy from Masaka.
0: Timothy from Masaka. How is Masaka doing?
1: Good.
0: Is it very hot that side?
1: Too hot, but rain is coming.
0: Hey, Kale. What song would you want to listen to today?
1: Gratitude from Asake.
0: Gratitude from Asake. What are you being grateful for today?
1: Just here, chilling.
0: Just there, chilling. I mean, you have to be grateful for life, yeah? Kale, thank you so much for calling Radio City, and I wish you have an amazing lunch. This is still 97 FM Radio City on the Request Hour show. As you've just heard, Gratitude by Asake is coming in. And one thing that I want to remind all of you is to be grateful that Uganda has actually made it this far. But it doesn't take away the fact that we

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I already told you where the weekend is going to start from today. We're either going to be at Tamaduni for the band Five, who's going to be performing live rock music, or we're going to be having quiz night and karaoke at Jaguar Lounge with the one and only Charlie. Cutting now, you know, in studio, I already have our guest, but that's going to come in a bit later. Still on the request hour, and I hope you're having your lunch, because I'm going to repeat, lunch is not a mindset. Oh, Jack fainting, I move on to. I hope you're also having a Minute Maid right next to your plate, because they are the plate's perfect partner. You might as well grab yourself an orange Minute Maid, or even a tropical. Better yet, the mango for some thickness. You know, the food. If the food is not going to be enough, you have to accompany.

0: 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You know, there's nothing more beautiful than listening to your music while eating food. I don't know if I'm the only person, but before I sit down to watch a movie, listen to music, I need to first find the perfect song or the perfect movie that I want to watch. So go ahead and send in your request, or you can dedicate a song to someone. You might as well just dedicate a song to Uganda, because our birthday is tomorrow, honestly. Omena active, Uganda is activating itself. Ugandans never fail to actually deliver when it comes to the party. The weekend has already begun right here at Radio City. We are going all the way to Monday. Me, honestly, my week starts on Wednesday, so the week just began yesterday. We're still going on with the request hour, coming up with some more music. Never Say Never by Brandy. You know, here we like to respect the lunch music, and everybody knows what lunch music tastes like or sounds like. Honestly, what does lunch music even taste like, man?
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0: 97 FM Radio City on the Mid-Morning Magazine with Legose. Lonely with Justin Bieber featuring Benny Blanco. The man that finally back. I don't even know how this song actually came to happen, to be honest. An ex of Selena Gomez. Current husband of Selena Gomez. Wow, honestly. I like the fact that these people can wake up in the morning and be like, man, we have our differences, but we can still get some work done and get the bag. This is still the Mid-Morning Magazine going all the way to 3 p.m. And I've eventually found out why people actually play slow music at lunchtime. It basically helps you eat slower, which is good for you, honestly. You don't have to pakida mere, and as well, it lowers your cortisol. So I'm sorry for the guys that keep asking for fast-paced music. I'll still play your music, but please keep in consideration that there's someone out there actually eating while vibing to 97 FM Radio City at lunchtime. Another quick reminder that since you're actually vibing to the radio station, you might as well grab yourself a Minute Maid Delight. There's so many flavors, mango, orange, and tropical. So whatever fits your meal is exactly what you should be getting. Buy it and try it. It's every plate's perfect partner. Do not say I didn't tell you when you start choking on your food. So enjoy your afternoon. Lunch is just about to end. 10 minutes away. And for those who actually have some late lunch, shout out to you, man. I hope you're having a great day. And I hope you're excited for tomorrow, because Independence Day is upon us, honestly. We have done a lot for Uganda to be where it is today. So instead of celebrating Uganda, celebrate yourself. You've paid taxes. You've gone to work every day. You've raised your kids. You've raised the new leaders of Uganda. So shout out to you, man. Shout out to everybody that also tunes into 97 FM Radio City. In about 10 minutes, we're going to be having Rems in studio. A beautiful lady. Very talented artist, honestly. I'm so excited for you to listen to her and to get to know her better. You know, here at Radio City, we love life and love music. So we shall keep putting you on to the latest musicians in Uganda. She made her debut on January 28th of January, and I'm more than excited to actually have her in studio.
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0: 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My Top 10, 0786 or 0703 97 97 97. Keep those numbers close to you, because you might be able to actually call and ask a few questions or give us a quick WhatsApp message. If you want to know who's in studio with us, she is none other than Rems.
1: Hello.
0: Hi. How are you doing today?
1: I'm very, very good. How are you?
0: I'm very well, thank you.
1: You're welcome.
0: Yeah. Now, if you want to know what Rems actually looks like, you can go and check out all our social media pages. Go ahead and even comment under those posts. You might as well drop your questions there to know more about Rems. X, Instagram, TikTok.

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position where like you should like breathe and stuff, you know what I mean? But at the same time, it's not easy to breathe. But you know what I mean? It's music thing. One day, one time, it's gonna have to pay off by force. I'm like, if I can't make this thing work, fair and square, make it work by force. I'll never stop saying that still.

0: 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Honestly, I am more than excited to hear about a lot of things from her. One thing that also stood out for me about her is her playlist is consisting of primarily Ugandan music. I'm here for the Build Uganda by Uganda, and shout out to her for actually showing love to other artists. Rems, talk to me. I want to ask you one question before we get into this.
1: Sure.
0: Why and where did your name Rems come from?
1: My name Rems came from my best friend.
0: Okay.
1: Shout out to Gabby.
0: Okay.
1: Her name is Gabby Arinda.
0: Mm-hmm.
1: I need to make sure because there's a lot of Gabbies. Her name is Gabby Arinda. And she's, I'd call her Gabs because we listen to a lot of Gabsy, right?
0: Okay.
1: So I'd call her Gabs. And she's like, man, you just need a Z in your name, you know? I'm like, okay, what do you have? And she came up with Rems.
0: Okay.
1: And it stuck. And it's kind of because, you know, people would miss saying my name. And Rems sounded really, really cool. I'm like, okay. I see.
0: What is your name?
1: My name is Irema.
0: Irema, Emma, yeah. What? Where does the name come from? Where do you come from?
1: It's Rwandan. I'm Ugandan and Rwandan as well, but guys, I'm Ugandan.
0: Okay, no, I mean, I feel it through and through.
1: Yeah.
0: Okay, now, Rems, you told me that your first song came out on 28th of January.
1: Mm-hmm.
0: But in this conversation, you were telling me how you actually wish you began way much earlier. And today, our motivation of the day was stop waiting for perfectionism.
1: Yeah.
0: Just go ahead and do it.
1: Right?
0: What pushed you to wake up on 28th of January or way before 28th of January and just release this music?
1: I feel like I've been there, but I just hadn't found what that meant for me, what it meant to be there. Who pushed me? Kyle Simba. Shout out to Kyle Simba.
0: To
1: I love
0: Kyle.
1: That guy with all my heart, all my soul. Oh my God. Shout out to Kyle Simba. Kyle Simba told me, you know what? He showed me there's never the perfect time. You have to create the perfect time for yourself. And I was like, you know what? Okay. Just hop on the song with me. Just give me some fuel. He's like, cool. So we do the thing and the song comes out and it goes as it did. And here I am now.
0: I mean, you know, shout out to Kyle.
1: Shout out to Kyle.
0: The first time I heard of him, his song was Hooked. The song Hooked.
1: Mm-hmm.
0: I was hooked.
1: I love that song.
0: I love that song too.
1: Yeah.
0: You know, the intro line was also sick, right? I would not say it on air. They might get me in problems. But you know, Rems, people also want to understand or know. I found out that you have a different genres of music that you do, R&B, Afro Soul, Afro Pop. Mm-hmm. What else do you do? And why did you choose this particular genres of music? Oh, dancehall as well.
1: Well, they're not particular. That's just to help people understand that I'm versatile.
0: Okay.
1: I always like to enter into the shoes of the producer. And I feel like, you know, as writers, the way we express how we're feeling is through writing, right? A producer does that through his beat. So I try to understand. That's if I'm creating with him. I try to understand what he wanted to bring out and what he created, and then give it life with words. So that doesn't stop me from, you know, doing reggae, dancehall, R&B, neon soul. I just find my way around everything and just add a Rems touch to it.
0: Okay, I like it.
1: Yeah.
0: I mean, we have just listened to one of your songs, honestly. And it's fire, man. So if someone wants to find your music, right, is it on every music platform?
1: My music is available everywhere.
0: Yeah. Kale,

That is Spotify, Apple Music, YouTube, whichever one you want. As we're listening to some more of her songs on the My Top 10, you might as well go in and call us on 0786 or 0703-979797. In the next batch of questions, I have some provocative questions. I hope she's actually ready. And

0: And also TikTok, man. We still have some more songs coming. Lonely by Joshua Baraka. I've realized that this song actually makes it to every person's My Top 10, meaning Joshua Baraka really touched souls with this music and this song. We are going to find out more about what this song actually means to Rems. But Lonely by Joshua Baraka.
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0: Ah, fire. Honestly, this is a fire banger. Look, I do not know why the song is not even viral yet, but we are going to make sure of it. Did I do you? No, do you wrong?
1: Do you wrong?
0: Wow. Hold on, I even have one up. I'm not supposed to be starstruck on the radio, but I've listened to this song the second time. The first time I listened to it was when you sent it to me, right?
1: Yeah.
0: When I went to look you up.
1: Yeah.
0: And I was like, man, hello. Ugandans are sleeping on our bed, man. Shout out to you, Rems.
1: Thank you.
0: Shout out to you.
1: Thank you.
0: Now I want to ask a question. You say this was the song that you actually released on 28th of January with Kyle Simbwa.
1: Yeah.
0: What was the inspiration behind the song?
1: Now, for me.
0: Yeah.
1: For me, that man. I've always been telling people it's not. There's no one behind the song. There is.
0: Okay.
1: There is.
0: There is, man. What did this guy do, man? Man, I'll show you shaggy. This couple of
1: them. I'll show you shaggy.
0: Hey, Gwee.
1: Goodness gracious.
0: Gwee.
1: But anyway, shout out to him. We have a back. No, shout out to me, bro.
0: Shout out to me.
1: Okay, we put
0: shout out to you.
1: In.
0: I know, right?
1: Yeah.
0: You know, Katy Perry did once say that y'all can keep hating on her, but she'll keep making music out of you anyway. So at the end of the day, she's done winning. She's making the back on the rack.
1: Yeah.
0: All right. Do You Wrong by Kyle Simbwa and Rems, who's in studio with us. She said this was the first song that she released on 28th of January. Now I want to ask a question, right?
1: Yeah.
0: And if anybody wants to ask another question before we get into that, 0786 or 0703 97 97 97, you might as well start Shazamming this music and be among the first people to actually say, yeah man, I knew Rems from the day one. Don't be the person who's like, oh my god, I did not know. This is her music. You can stream her on Apple Music, Spotify, YouTube, anywhere that you can actually find. Now, since you say this was your inspiration was a man of this song, right? Now tell me one thing. I understand beginning music or getting into this industry, I've had so many people. I mean, earlier on in this year, there's a dancer who went into music. Mm-hmm. Dance Mamweta, I'm forgetting her name, but she's a dancer. She dances for Sheba. Mm-hmm. She said the biggest problem that she actually faced was financial issues, like music videos, production, finding these things. How have you navigated these things? Tell us, tell any artist out there that is actually scared. How are you navigating these things?
1: Guys, it's crazy. Invest in friendships. Collaboration. I feel like when artists think of collaboration, they think doing a song together. No, collaboration is in very many different ways. But invest in friendships and don't invest in it only to just, you know, push your career. But find out, okay, if I'm doing music and someone is, you know, a friend of mine does makeup, how can I, you know, have her do my makeup and then put her on to other people? If I have someone that does, you know, backup vocals, let them come do my backup vocals, you know, put them out there.
0: Yeah.
1: Don't just, you know, wait for you when you have a song, hey, can you help me? No.
0: Yeah.
1: Actually invest in friendships. I think that's what I've done.
0: Okay.
1: So yeah, and also just my friendships, honestly, because you don't tell you this one so does this, recommend it to someone else. So friendships 100%.
0: I mean, that's very true, honestly, because how far are we gonna get? No man is an island, right?
1: Exactly.
0: And you're not gonna have everything figured out from the word go. Mm-hmm. So if you have friends who can actually shout out and help you and do the thing for you, yeah, big ups to them.
1: Yeah.
0: Hey man, it must be nice, because I'm hearing so many artists out here crying, what? But this is a fire song. This is still our number 6, so it means it's just gonna get better and better and better. This is still 97 FM Radio City. We still have Rems in studio with us up to 3 p.m. Go ahead and ask her any questions that you want her to know, or you want answers to, 0786 or 0703 97 97 97. Honestly, me, I'm still starstruck. Wow. This is Rems in studio. Her number 5 is featuring Tukus, one of the baddest and realest musicians in Uganda as well.

0: studio right now. Her music is also available on each and every streaming platform you can find. Man, fire. I think the song that I'm still in love with, I'll tell you my favorite song at the end of the show. Tewali Kusosola, honestly, we are here to vibe to the music. So, Rems, I have one more question for you. Kati, now, who is your, like, when you look at the artists in Uganda, I'm all of them, not discriminating at Lil Pazzo, who, what, Joshua Baraka. Mm-hmm. What is your dream collaboration? First here in Uganda, who is your dream collaboration artist?
1: I know everyone is expecting me to say Joshua.
0: Yeah.
1: But I feel like I'm closer to Joshua.
0: Okay.
1: So now I need to raise the bar.
0: Okay.
1: But then the bar also...
0: The bar has to be raised. But which... Who are you going to raise the bar to?
1: Someone call me sound like BB, please.
0: Ooh.
1: Someone call me sound like BB.
0: Fire.
1: Someone call me sound like BB.
0: Okay.
1: Yeah.
0: You know, man, honestly, she has beautiful music as well. Eh, man, for defi. Sorry, but one thing that I know about Uganda, honestly, you know, when I said people expected to be Joshua Baraka, but you said you wanted to be someone different. I was asking myself, who is she gonna pick? Because Joshua Baraka set the bar quite
1: high. He has. And let me tell you, as much as I want to work with him, like, I really do want to work with him, and I feel like I'm closer.
0: Yeah.
1: I feel like I love to try out.
0: Okay.
1: So I want to see what a song would sound like, BB would sound like. But I have like kind of like an image of what Joshua would sound like.
0: Okay.
1: If he did something. But I want to go crazy and tap into sound like BB's artistry.
0: Okay.
1: My goodness.
0: Fire. Honestly, you know, I can't even blame you. One thing that I know, me, I can't sing. You know, I've just been outside there. I've just been telling everyone, oh, man, this baby's fire. And they're like, you can tell, like, oh, man, sometimes it's good to know what you can do. But this is still Rems in studio going all the way to 3 p.m. with us. I see some of you are asking us still about the TikTok Live. But I want you to ask her any question that you want to know. What did she actually do to become an artist in Uganda? Me, I have two last questions for her, and the last ones are gonna be hot. I don't know how she's gonna answer them. I hope she's actually prepared. But we're still on the Mid-Morning Magazine with Rems, and she's going all the way to 3 p.m. Once again, I gotta remind you that if you want to throw in a question and you don't want to talk to us directly, you can go ahead and comment on any of the social media posts that we put up on social media. That's on X, Instagram, Facebook, and TikTok as well. But for the Facebook lovers, I've still refused to understand you guys. We're still going strong with her lovely My Top 10. And as well, it's about the time where I ask you what you think her top number one is. You are not giving anyone a GB of data today, honestly, man. Sina cent. Sina zigena kuvira for independence. Every cent has to be accounted for. But as I already told you, the music is

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0: simanyi na kumanya nze nankankana. Wow. You know we are still on the Mid-Morning Magazine. 0786 or 0703 97 97 97. Rems, people want to know how they can get to you right now, right? Rems is live. Just tell them your TikTok page so they can hop on that right now.
1: My TikTok is XO Rems. And I'm live right now.
0: Okay, XO Rems, and she's live right now. Go ahead and tap what is happening in studio. But we're still asking her a few questions. This is her number two playing. Her number one is just down the corner, man. I'm so excited. I know I told you before that you can guess the song, but the song is basically what is the opposite of up. Segana Bawa Sente, I'm not going to give you anything, but you might as well already go to her social media pages, give her a follow, go to her music platform, subscribe, man, do whatever it takes. Where's music is fire. So Rems, since you just began music in 2026, you just began releasing and publishing your music, I want to know one thing. I know being a woman in the entertainment industry is not easy, bro. How are you doing this thing? How are you navigating, let me say, friendships? Let's start there. How are you navigating deals? How are you navigating literally getting on top of everything? Because we have had so many rumors in the industry where people take advantage of women. They ask them for certain favors so they can get somewhere. How are you navigating these things?
1: Well, honestly, I'm quite strict.
0: Yeah?
1: I'm quite strict.
0: As you gotta be.
1: I've had people tell me, you know, I thought you were mean. I'll let loose. You know, like, I'll let loose.

0: out, honestly. Okay. With my boundaries, with my time, and just showing up to places, and yeah.
1: You know, man, I understand. I just want to ask another question. Are you Gen Z by any chance?
0: I am.
1: Yeah, man. Gen Z's are more strict, bro. But you know, I like to hear this honestly, because this year also we've been hearing so many things happening to women in the industry. So you've had from Rems, man. She's running a strict program, because you gotta run a strict program in this Kampala, bro. 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So this is the time for you to actually send in more and more of those questions or anything else that you want to know about Rems, where to find her, where she might be performing anytime soon, or basically if you're an artist and you're actually tuning in right now, if you want to know anything about a collaboration, I'm telling you, she's running a strict program. And that's where my last question is going to come in from, about them collaborations. 0786 or 0703 97 97 97. We love life and love music. 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

0: 107 FM Radio City on the Mid Morning Magazine with Logose. Honestly, we have come close to the end of the show, but I appreciate everybody that has sent in their questions, everybody that has appreciated our guest of the day, Rems, man. Shout out to her. This is her song, Down. Rems debuted her first music on the 28th of January, and look, I know it's gonna be fire. So, there's a gentleman who has actually been listening to the show and has asked a few of his questions. Well, this is streaming. Yeah, he's even streaming all the way from Masakacho, Terra. Shout out to you, man. So here's question number one. We see many artists being affected by politics through their music career concerning political sides. How has she compared music to politics? Are you a political person? Let's even first get there.
1: I'm a Ugandan.
0: You're a Ugandan. Man, I feel you. That's all you can say. I feel you. Okay, now the other question, right? How has the artist gone from... this question, I've refused it, my guy. But may I have one last question for you, right? My question for you is, where do you see yourself musically in the next 5 years? Very generic, I know, but I want to know.
1: My plan is to put female,
0: okay,
1: Ugandan artists on the map.
0: All right.
1: And if I can do that,
0: okay,
1: even if it's before 5 years, I've done it.
0: All right. Now, what

0: female artist would you actually want to collaborate with? Leave alone. I know you already said you want to collaborate with.
1: Sound like Bibi.
0: But like, okay, leave alone everything else in the whole world. Another female artist or male artist that you'd want to collaborate with from Uganda and outside of East Africa.
1: In Uganda, somebody call me Yuko. I know I have her, but someone call me. Call me Yuko. Call me Yuko. Feel like Yuko is doing her thing. It's not every day that someone's going to go out there and push their culture. Shout out to Yuko, 100%. Someone call me Yuko, okay? Another East African. Elijah Chitaka.
0: Okay, ayo. Yeah. I mean, man, Elijah Chitaka and Joshua Baraka, honestly, to me, are our biggest Ugandan artists.
1: 100%.
0: Shout out to them. I'm not gonna, there's no hate. There's a time I said that and someone almost cut my head. But Rems, tell anybody that wants to say something to you, do you have any closing remarks for our listeners today, the people who have appreciated your music, people who have sent in their questions, people who have sent in their love? What do you have to say for them today?
1: Shout out to you guys. Mm-hmm. Shout out to you guys. This is just the beginning. I haven't been here for so long, but I felt so loved. I felt so supported. And that means more than the world to me. So thank you guys so much for streaming my music. Thank you so much for hyping me up. Thank you so much. I love you guys so much. And it's only up from here.
0: Par. Well, this has been the Mid-Morning Magazine with Logose. Every Monday to Friday, 10 to 3 p.m., where the energy lives and the vibe has stayed. My celebrity of the day has been none other than Rems, a beautiful artist who's about to groundbreak everything in Uganda. Man, me, I'm excited. This is her song, Down By Herself, Rems. My favorite, honestly. I'm going to tell you when we're off air. But this has been the Mid-Morning Magazine. Catch you tomorrow and happy Independence in advance. I hope you're already pre-gaming and enjoying yourselves.
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3: Good afternoon, I'm Charles Mangala with the news on Radio City 97 FM. Uganda National Examinations Board, UNEB, has raised caution over schools that have failed to present candidates for this year's national examinations despite participating last year. UNEB Executive Director Dan Odongo says 71 primary schools, 48 schools for O-level and 37 schools for A-level have not presented candidates this year. He also warns schools against late registration, saying affected centers will be scrutinized by UNEB Security Committee and those found unfit to administer national examinations risk losing their center numbers. Now, UNEB says 503,055 candidates have registered for this year's UCE, up from 432,165 last year, with candidates sitting exams at 4,514 centres. Kampala Capital City Authority KCA Executive Director Hajat Sharifa Buzeki has thanked the Defence Forces for their continued support to the city, particularly during periods of need and vulnerability. Buzeki said that the UPDF's role in protecting people and property has contributed to an environment in which residents can conduct their businesses and investors can participate in the development of Kampala. Now, this follows a delegation of about 110 students and instructors from the UPDF Junior Staff College in Chimaka. Jinja conducted field research in Kampala to examine how collaboration among security, political and technical institutions can contribute to sustainable security, peace and development. Uganda Civil Aviation Authority has upgraded the car park payment system at Entebbe International Airport to reduce congestion and speed up entry and exit. The Civil Authority Manager of Public Affairs, Vianney Lujia, says the new system uses AI-powered number plate recognition for faster processing. At exit points, barriers automatically open once parking fees are paid, eliminating the need to insert a payment card. Now, the system supports mobile money payments, while Visa and QR code options will be introduced as the upgrade is fully rolled out. Coming up is The Jam. Good afternoon.
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0: MIT, my pretty young thing. It's 97 FM Radio City, going out to all the pretty young things. This is the jam on the station that serves you awesomeness in full blast. It is the station that loves life and loves music on this rather hot Thursday afternoon. How is your day going? You can feel free to reach out and give us a call. Let us know what are your plans for the long weekend ahead. Yeah, the long weekend is finally here. Everyone is in office, but everyone, you know, when everyone is in office but looking forward to stepping out, yeah, that's what today is actually all about. But you know what, as always, here as Radio City, we're here to entertain, we're here to usher in the long weekend with you. And who's we? Well, my name is Desteri, and I'm in the building with Albert. Hi, Albert.
1: I'm very well. And for the POTs out there, pretty old things.
0: The pretty old things.
1: I see you. Don't feel left out. Don't feel discriminated. This is just as bad manners.
0: You know what's funny is I feel like Uganda is such a good place for people to be both young and slightly older. Uganda has like the most old school events and parties, and everyone is listening to old school R&B and things like that, and everyone is talking about, oh, where are the SOWs and all of that. So I feel like
1: I disagree on the old people R&B things, like a pandemic.
0: It's like a pandemic everywhere you turn. And by the way, every single spot, and I mean every single spot in this country, has at least one night in the week that is themed R&B, old school, this and that. But anyway, speaking of old school, later on this show, you'll be able to listen to some old school music courtesy of Ben and DJ. There's a great show lined up for you. Lots of great conversations. You can reach out to us at any point throughout the show. The numbers are 0703 0786 97 97 97. But we must also say, man, success, shout outs, good luck to the S4 candidates who are getting their briefing today. They begin their exams next week on Monday. They begin their exams formally, the written exams. I know that a number of them have done oral exams for things like French and things like that, but the actual written exams kick off on Monday. So, man, if you are a parent and your child is in S4 and you're out there, you're like stressed, worried, the tension is on, shout out to you, man. You're doing the country a service.
1: And actually, even the kids too, don't have too much fun. You might not make it on Monday.
0: No, after briefing, this weekend is for like being home and like making sure that you are well, you are all right mentally, physically, emotionally, because next week the pressure is actually on.
1: Have you sent anyone any success card?
0: No, I have not. I don't know anyone in school anymore. Like, who's in school?
1: You are a POT.
0: Do people still send success cards?
1: No. No, it's just money.
0: These days I keep seeing people with money bouquets and all these things.
1: No, it's all about money, because I remember last weekend was like VD, so they went to visit the kids. But everyone who I know as kids, everyone was saying they want money.
0: Yeah, even the kids don't want your success card. Like, success cards were things of our time, and you'd feel so happy. You'd even count, like, I've got like 30 success cards, more than the other guys and all that. But now everyone is like, money. But I wonder what kids are using money for these days.
1: Bro, money is money.
0: Money is money. But yeah, shout out to everyone who's sitting the exams. Can I tell you something interesting about the exams this year? If you're planning to cheat, I suggest you think twice. Because what is happening is that the UPDF has actually deployed. Yes, I'm being serious. The UPDF has deployed 537 officers from their military brigade department, and they've deployed these officers. They took them through a 3 weeks training course of exam security course. Yeah, that is what they called it. And these guys are going to be ensuring the safe handling and delivery of exam materials, making sure that you are not cheating in your exams and things like that. I don't know. Like, these guys have guns. Are they going to be parading through the exam rooms? I don't even know how we're doing this. But yeah, that's what our soldiers are up to.
1: No, I think the army, we need to get busy. We need to fight someone. We get like Congo or Rwanda. We just fight with them. Just.
0: Because it seems like our army, these days, they are involved in everything. Fixing potholes on the roads, now supervising exams. Like, what is going on? Anyway.
1: So do they choose, like, you're very good at English. You will not invigilate the English exam. You might be giving out answers.
0: It might be like for you, biology, I don't think you can handle.
1: You might find a kid in a stuck. Don't out.
0: But anyway, whatever your plans are for the weekend, make sure that Radio City is a part of those.
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0: It's Daddy Kabu featuring Lamo on this one with Nico Tayari. I feel like Lamo is such an amazing artist and I need her to get back to giving us good music. But she's also a really amazing TV presenter and I love watching her. So I don't know. Sometimes you want a bit of everything.
1: I'll choose the TV show at the moment.
0: Oh, you choose a TV show at the moment?
1: Yeah.
0: No, I want both. I want her to give us music while also doing this, doing the TV thing. The TV show is really good, especially if you're a person that's into tourism, especially local tourism. Lamo does a show on NTV that is focused around that. So it's an amazing show, but she's also an amazing singer. I feel like the industry still needs some of her. Anyway, we're all about good music. We're all about good vibes. It's The Jam on 97.5. FM Radio City. You can give us a call and be a part of the show. The numbers are 0703 0786 97 97 97. Did you say you prefer the show because she's good to look at?
1: I've said what I've said. Maybe prefer the TV show.
0: Well,
1: she's not going to twerk like Sheba or do what. So, and I like that TV show; it's just fun.
0: Yeah, the show is really good. But anyway, if you are looking forward to some good stuff, well, this weekend we know it's a long weekend. 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
1: Super excited this weekend because the Premier League is back.
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1: And football has taught me one thing. 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
0: You have to wait for the 96th minute.
1: One goal can change everything. 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
0: And well, this weekend is a long weekend and Kings Park Arena is welcoming you. Kings Park Arena is celebrating their anniversary from the 9th to the 11th of October. Captain Morgan Markbit is coming through to mark it up. 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Albert, what's happening in the country?
1: You know when you're in high school,
0: yeah,
1: and they tell you just persevere, just wake up early.
0: I was just the other day.
1: The other day times then. Anyway. So they tell you, work hard, concentrate, you go to university and do whatever you want, whether you go to class or
0: like
1: you don't
0: go. You have
1: go.
0: All the freedom when you're an adult. Yeah.
1: Yes. So now, Kampala International University,
0: KIU,
1: across all its campuses, has introduced a brand new dress code.
0: There's a dress code at university?
1: Dress code for all students across their campuses, and the dress code will be enforced by the security guards.
0: Okay.
1: Yes, so you don't enter the university if you're wearing skirts and dresses above the knee.
0: Above the knee?
1: Above the knee.
0: Okay.
1: Damaged or torn clothing. Trousers or pants below that were sagging pants. Inappropriate footwear like slippers, Crocs, and plastic beach shoes. So security is not allowed, is not going to allow anyone
0: to access the campus. Now, let me tell you, you know, these are things that we only focus on in third world countries. And because we like to major in minors, you will not go into the developed world and find people enforcing silly rules because you're a university student. I'm here to learn. My dress code has nothing to do with what I'm here to learn. You can say, okay, don't come in pom-pom shorts because that's a bit much. But like something above the knee. What is that? Like some things in the... But that's why I said only poor countries is where we like focusing on minors and things that do not matter. And I know they're not the only university in the country that enforces dress codes.
1: Don't you think it will like help reduce cases of sexual harassment because the temptation will go away?
0: Sexual harassment has never had anything to do with clothes. Even if you wear a hijab, even people get raped in hijabs in any kind of clothing item. So it all of this for me is just... people just being backward and yeah, you make absolutely no sense to me enforcing something like that in 2026. Like, let's be serious. Radio City, hello.
2: Hello.
0: Hi, Ismail. Good afternoon to you. How are you doing? the university has been here for years.
1: I also like that Ismail is a
2: long period of time.
1: Ismail is a lecturer. When students come, they are showing you thighs or whatever, you don't get tempted? Oh, he has disappeared.
2: But the thing is, if you reduce the numbers, like us in our university here, when they introduced it the first time, the numbers drastically reduced because of that.
0: Students were not interested in being policed.
2: Exactly. But recently happened to get a new vice chancellor from ESA, and they say he's the kind of person who is open-minded and all that kind of thing. They say, leave the students to put on the way they want. Now we have started now getting the numbers again.
0: Okay.
2: But for Cox, I do support. You are going to train to be a medic and all that kind. And then you enter the system with Crocs and all that kind. It doesn't make sense.
0: You know what? I actually agree with you when it comes to Crocs.
2: When we are training, we had a certain lady, so rest in peace, Simoga. He could never allow it here in Makere to enter a physiology practical or whatever, minus having a coach or a clinical coach.
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97 FM Radio City. I figure this is the theme for the weekend. We're so happy. It's Diamond Platnumz with Happy playing for you here, where we love life and love music. And speaking of things we love, don't miss the crowning of Miss Uganda 2026. Yes, this weekend we get a new Miss Uganda. It will be televised live on Star Times Makula Chika starting at 6 p.m. on Saturday, the 10th of October. There will be musical performances from Abeka Band, Karoka Sita, and Grace Nachimera. 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
1: Hi guys, how are you?
0: We're doing amazing. How are you doing?
1: I'm all right.
0: Okay, who are we talking to?
1: Robert.
0: Oh, Robert, good to hear from you. What would you rate this song?
1: No. This guy shouldn't be good. Back in the studio for any other time. It's like, because Sonic Negative 205 to rock with.
0: Oh,
1: even these guys who are on TikTok, smile with a shirtless guy are better than him. That guy is like, what is doing over what? Over a demo for what? No. No, we can't go this low. If the Kenyans hear this, we will be in problems. You see what is happening in Uganda? No. So this one should look for a different career. No.
0: You are not.
1: I even heard that thingy, that producer already.
0: And we don't even know who it is.
1: Exactly. But you see, I hate him already because there is nothing like talent. No. This is copy and paste. No.
0: Talent.
1: We can't continue.
0: Thank you so much for calling in and sharing your honest opinion here at Radio City. We just let everyone have their voice. We let you have the say. What do you think of the so-called song of the day? Our job is to introduce to you brand new music. Hello, Ismail.
2: Hello.
0: Hello. Welcome back.
2: Yes, good afternoon, Mr. and Herbert, once again.
0: Good afternoon.
3: Oh, Molly D.
0: Ismail, we seem to be having a problem. Five out of ten. Okay, Ismail says it's a 5 out of 10. I won't even say what the other one said. I think you guys had it for yourselves. Radio City, hello.
4: It's Terry, how are you?
0: I'm good, Edwin Vibes. How are you vibing?
4: I'm very hard, like Herbert. Albert.
3: Yo.
4: How are you doing, bruv?
3: Soko, muide Max Ono, mwana. You got to kill me 10 out of 10.
4: Sinja kogira vienji. Satu.
0: 3 out of 10. Zevakova
3: Arsenal.
0: Kale, thank you for calling in, Edwin Vibes. And you too can have your say. The numbers are 0703 0786 97 97 97. It's So Cool, Jojo J, CXJ Powell, and Latimil with Mashup. Albert, what do you think of this one?
5: Let me tell you, I won't use as strong words as Phil, but our first caller, but even me, I don't like the song.
0: You don't like the song.
5: It's the first time I'm giving a 2 on So Cool. In the history of So Cool, this is my first 2. And these guys have earned it.
0: You know what? The other guy said he even hates the producer without knowing who the producer is. And I'll tell you that, you know what? I cannot disagree. Sometimes you listen to a song and you're like, did these guys even write down the lyrics? It just sounds like they just, I don't know, randomly found themselves in a studio and just started saying things.
5: Regulations on how to enter the music industry.
0: The entire chorus is mash up the place, mash up the place.
5: There's the first guy who raps, I don't even know what he's up to.
0: Anyway, guys, I think we need to respect our music industry a little bit, man. This is a 2 out of 10, guys. A 2 out of 10. I cannot give it any more than that. But, well, we're done with the first hour of the show. In the next hour, more of what is happening in and around the city.
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0: Inca for an event in 2014.
1: You've been at this for a very long time.
0: No, I know. She was the manager of, she was actually the manager of Irene. So we booked Irene and Vinka came.
1: But still, you've been around for a while.
0: Menga Mukambwe. I was still in school. I didn't add that. Yeah, I was like in S1.
1: Don't lie. You were booking artists in S1. People can lie. But anyway, I guess you guys now know how old Albert is. He's been in this business for a very long time. But yeah, Vinka, successful concert. We have a lot of concerts coming up before the end of the year. Mm. Every artist is putting out their concert, letting everyone know that they're going to be having a show. I know Joshua Baraka has a show.
0: Yes, November 29th, Hockey Grounds, Lugogo.
1: I know. Does Jose Chameleon have a show as well?
0: 4th December, Cricket Oval.
1: There are a number of artists that have shows.
0: Nina Rose. Quite a number. Mm-hmm. Just say two.
1: Anyway,
0: Levickson.
1: Levickson always has shows. You know, I feel like I've listened to one Levickson song that he's put out this year.
0: After God gave him all his desires, he needs to thank God.
1: That's Albert, guys. That's Albert. But anyway, guys, this is the second hour of the Jam. As always, you can call in and be a part of the show. The numbers are 0703 0786 97 97 97. But if you're also looking forward to winning yourself some cash, well, it's back to school season and season 6 of the back to school campaign is here. Airtel Money has already rewarded people with more than 500 million in cash. And this year we're back with 120 million in cash prizes up for grabs. Every week, 100 lucky customers will win 300,000 shillings each. 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Well, simply pay school fees using the My Airtel app or dial *185*6# and automatically enter the daily draws. 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
0: Have you been to Kings Park Arena?
1: No, I have not.
0: This is the right time to be there because Kings Park is celebrating its anniversary from 9th October to 11th. That's from Saturday to Monday.

0: Captain Morgan Macbeth is coming through to mark it up. Yeah, 3 days of big vibes, great music, unforgettable moments, and the bold, juicy taste of Captain Morgan Macbeth Melon Splash. So grab your crew and head to Kings Park Arena from 9th to 11th October and get ready to celebrate, connect, and enter the Macbeth. Three days, one massive anniversary, one hell of a Macbeth.
1: Okay, make sure that you show up to Kings Park Arena. Like, these guys are not playing with their anniversary party. They are partying all throughout the weekend. But why do they have room to party all throughout the weekend? Let me tell you how we are going to be celebrating independence as Uganda. Yeah, some of you guys look forward to public holidays and you forget why the public holiday exists. Well, we know that tomorrow, Uganda will be marking 64 years of independence. Now, this year, the theme for our Independence Day is actually embracing our sovereignty with hope and visionary leadership. Yeah, that's what it's about. Anyway, unlike all the previous years where we have had celebrations, I think last year the celebrations were held at Kololo Independence Grounds, just here in town. But this year things are a little bit different. Remember, I think it was in March this year when Cabinet made this resolution about cutting back on celebrations on all these national and international days. So the President is taking that measure very seriously and he said, you know what, we're going to have virtual celebrations where they have selected 30 dignitaries only from... only 30 people are going to attend the Independence Day celebrations at State House.
0: Do you know anyone who's attending?
1: No.
0: At least you know me. Continue.
1: You're not attending, but we're going to be here tomorrow.
0: I'm your consolation.
1: Anyway, so 30 people have been selected. They will be at State House in Tebe tomorrow as the president delivers his address. For the rest of you who want to know what the president will be talking about, according to the president's office, they say that the proceedings will actually be broadcast on all TV radio stations and every other platform, I guess, of communication. President Museveni is also... You know, every independence, we give out medals to people who, you know, have helped to build Uganda as a nation since independence. Well, this year, one of the people receiving a medal is our lovely president. President Museveni will be awarding himself. He's going to receive the Order of the Commander-in-Chief Medal. And yeah, this is in recognition of his long-standing leadership and contribution to national peace and stability. So yeah, tomorrow, independence, you guys, whatever your plans are, just make sure, yeah, you are available to witness our fountain of honor, the president, award himself.
0: What's the name of the medal?
1: The Order of the... Sorry, one second. It is the Order of the Commander-in-Chief.
0: Do you know when you vibe a girl and you ask her name? And then she tells you the name, they said this one just made up the name.
1: This sounds like another one he has just created.
0: This one, they just made it up. You get bored he has done like 40 of these?
1: Oh, like Independence Day celebrations.
0: That's why he even cut down the number, like you guys.
1: Like he's tired of moving for the same thing.
0: Let's not. I think now they were doing that thing of taking them to like Arua, Gulu, everywhere.
1: But you see, if you're tired, every 5 years we have an opportunity for you to step down.
0: And you people force him to tell him come back.
1: You see, when you're a good leader, that's what happens. The pressure for you to stay.
0: Exemplary
1: leadership. That's what it's all about.
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0: 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It's Joe Boy with YBTM. Yeah, that is the actual title of the song. It's 97 FM Radio City. Lots more good music coming your way. 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
0: Yes, grab yourself a Mirinda and smile. But when it comes to downtown Kampala, there are no smiles. So traders in downtown Kampala are threatening to strike once again. There's a lot that goes on downtown, but this time around, man, some things you hear about and you say, you know what, I actually get it. This is not looking good. Anyway, So traders in downtown Kampala are calling on the government to intervene over what they're calling exploitation by landlords. So traders who are operating in different buildings downtown are saying their landlords are increasing their rental fees exorbitantly. They're saying these guys are taking advantage of us. They know because we need to trade and we need to be in town. They increased our rent. Some are saying they've increased their rent in a month by 100%. Imagine you're paying like 500k today and tomorrow they tell you by the end of next month we need 1 million shillings for rent. Something like that. So they're saying all of this actually contravenes the 2022 Landlord and Tenants Act. So they're saying, man, government, you passed this law and it was supposed to protect us, but these landlords are abusing us. And actually, I watched a video where a number of traders were saying, you know what's happening? When we organize ourselves and we start saying, guys, we cannot take this, let us come together and make noise and do this, what happens is the landlords end up closing your shop and you're kicked out of the building. So they're saying that even violates their rental agreements. But because these guys are the owners of these buildings, they have money, they have influence, a lot of these traders are actually just being pushed out. So anyway, they're saying, man, government, come through. Because they're also saying government is also being robbed by these same landlords. Because they say these landlords are actually under declaring what they are charging their tenants. They're like, government thinks we are being charged, let's say, 250K, because that's what the landlord is declaring to KCCA and to URA. But what he's actually charging us is probably 700K or 1 million shillings. So they say they don't even give us receipts when we pay rent. So there's no actual transaction fee or anything you have to show that actually I paid this amount of money.
1: You know, when I, one of my friends, they used to work in town. Their parent used to work in town and had a shop. So he gave me a breakdown of how these things work.
0: Yeah.
1: Like you're renting a shop of 5 million. That's a shop. Then you have a store on another building for like 3 million.
0: Oh, on another.
1: On another building. So that's 8 million in rent. What? Then you pay for parking 10K every day when you come. There's no free food. You have to pay for the washrooms. So then I realized those guys hardly break even.
0: Yeah, and then after that, they keep increasing the rent every few months. So then
1: if landlords are cheating you under declaring, I fully support them. The only problem is I think there are no fruits from this demonstration. going to demonstrate. Then they are going to be called to the office of the Prime Minister. They have that auditorium thing where they sit. They tell them, we're going to look into it. Then they'll go back and work.
0: Yeah, but anyway, I hope they find a solution to something like this. Downtown Kampala pretty much holds up the entire Kampala economy. This is what sustains not just actually Kampala. It sustains the entire country. People who want to buy goods and take them to Lira, they go downtown to buy those goods.
1: So. There's no solution that's going to be sought, because my border guy told me most of the buildings in Kampala are owned by
0: By who?

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0: Yes, it is.
1: No work, no nothing. So tonight, we are going out. So sharpen your brain and vocals tonight and every other Thursday for Quiz and Karaoke at Jaguars Lounge. 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Mm-hmm. Quiz and Karaoke is at Jaguars Lounge. Jaguars Lounge is located along Kulambiro Road, and this is supported by Radio City 97 FM, where the fun is.
0: And if you're looking forward to some entertainment for you and the entire family, yeah, like this is a vibe for everybody. Remember that Century Cinemax Arena Mall.

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1: 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We're going to be jamming with Phil Kiria and Dexter DJ. 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

minutes past 5 p.m. It's time for the Jam Top 5. And today is a Thursday on this 8th day of the month of October. Yes, it is 4 minutes past 5 p.m. It's time for the Jam Top 5 Throwback Thursday edition. And that means we're taking you back in time. 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And of course, as we do this, this hour is proudly brought to you by MTN Momo. 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Once again, it's the Jam Top 5, and once again, it's another chance for you to win yourself some money. These 50,000 shillings up for grabs if you can predict the number one song of the day. Today, it's all about some old school hip-hop and R&B. You know the blend. You know when the rapper gets with the R&B artist and they create beautiful music? Yeah, that's what it's all about today. So, yes, send in your predictions to our WhatsApp number 0703 0786 97 97 97. If you're the first person to get it right, you win yourself some money. And with this long weekend, that money goes a long way. Let's get into it. Kicking off this countdown today at number 5, this is Nasir, aka Nas, and he comes in today with a song featuring Lauryn Hill. At number 5, this is If I Ruled the World. The Jam.

0: year was 1996. The album was It Was Written. It is Nas and Lauryn Hill with If I Ruled the World.
1: Could it be?
0: It's so hard to say the title without singing it. Like, I feel like it, when a title of the song is pretty much a sentence, it just flows with you singing it, right? But I'm not going to scare you guys by singing for you. Like, I will keep my singing voice private. But we're celebrating good music from way back when. It's a Jam Top 5 Throwback Thursday edition. And today it's all about hip-hop and R&B, the beautiful marriage that creates some beautiful music.

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Have you seen the beauty queens that are up for this title? Well, if you have not yet, well, don't miss out on the finale. 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
1: Going raw, imagine law with no undercovers. Just some thoughts for the mind. I take a glimpse into time. Watch the blend read, the world is mine.
0: Let's get on with the music. Come again today at number 4. This comes in from Big Sean and Chris Brown. Two men that have been treating women very funny lately. But this is my last.
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97 FM Radio, 30-bit song, Chris Brown, My Last. This was from the year 2011. Time flies by, guys. Time flies by quite a bit. Big ice buckets, I work too hard to be burned. 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As we head towards a long weekend, it's time for you to treat yourself. 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

0: It's the Sports Update on 97FM Radio City, and the Sports Update is proudly brought to you by Coca-Cola. Remember to drink, scan and score. There's lots of cash, up to 1 million shillings up for grabs monthly. Coca-Cola Esawa Yonachi Saboka. And that means you could lose in the 96th minute. And you know what? The Premier League is back this weekend, so there's lots to talk about. But since I have been left in charge of the Sports Update, I figured I should catch you guys up on something that is happening. What's up, Albert? Are you hating on the fact that I've been left in charge?
1: I was hating from the beginning.
0: You have no choice. So anyway, in case you did not know this, as the NBA preseason is going on, the WNBA semifinals are going on. If you love women's basketball, this Sports Update is for you. The WNBA semifinals are going on, and goodness, what Atlanta Dream is doing is an absolute dream. Angel Reese joined the Atlanta Dream this season, and what a year they've been having. The Atlanta Dream have beaten the New York Liberty 2 games in a row. So, of course, it's a series of games, and now the Atlanta Dream is leading this one 2-0 this morning. The Atlanta Dream managed to beat up on the New York Liberty once again. If they win game 3, that means they're through to the final. But we know that for the Atlanta Dream, of course, Angel Reese showing up with 23 points in this game, 7 rebounds. Jordan Canada coming through with 23 points. Ryan Howard with 18 points. For the New York Liberty, Brianna Stewart, of course, one of the best players in the WNBA over the past maybe decade. Brianna Stewart coming through with 35 points, the most in the game. But, you know, individual performances do not carry a team. Brianna Stewart with 35 points in that one. Jones with 21 points in that one. But not enough for the New York Liberty to be able to win this. So the Atlanta Dream are now 2 up. They have one more game to know if they will be able to make it to the final. And if they don't, then they will force game 4, game 5. It always continues. And speaking of people who need to force game 5, Golden State Valkyries have been taking on the Las Vegas Aces. Las Vegas Aces are the defending champions when it comes to the WNBA title. The Las Vegas Aces, of course, led by MVP Asia Wilson. But the Las Vegas Aces not having a good time playing against the Golden State Valkyries. The Golden State Valkyries are now leading this series 2-0. They have won 2 games back-to-back. Gabby Williams, who is an amazing, amazing player. For me, I think she was the MVP when it came to the World Cup, the Women's World Cup, the Women's Basketball World Cup. And she's back and showing how brilliant she actually is when it comes to the playoffs. So yes, Gabby Williams with 20 points in that game. Tiffany Hayes with 21 points in that game. For the Las Vegas Aces, like I said, one person can't carry a team. Asia Wilson came through with 14 points. Chelsea Gray with 19 points in there, which is actually good. But I feel like Jackie Young has been what's missing in the playoff series, because Jackie Young had only 14 points in this particular game. The Aces playing without some of their players who are injured. But anyway, now we know that the Aces, who are the defending champions, need to win their 2 home games, because now they get to go to Vegas. So they have 2 home games. If they win those 2, then they can force a game 5 and make it to the final. If they win all 3 games back to back after losing 2 back to back. Yeah, I know it's a lot of mathematics, but you know what? It's the Aces. If you know, you know. Anyway, that's it for women's basketball. But I know what everyone is looking forward to. I know what everyone wants to talk about.
1: Yes.
0: The Premier League is back this weekend, guys. It's been a pretty long international break. We've been away for more than 2 weeks. So we are back this weekend, and we figured, you know what, we might as well make the Sports Update about this. And Saturday, 2:30 p.m. Kampala time, East African time. Uh-huh. This is exactly how we want to kick off a weekend. Arsenal are going to be the team that is kicking off the weekend. And Arsenal are the defending champions. So what a way to kickstart this. Arsenal off a loss. The last time they played in the English Premier League, they suffered their first loss of the season. It was a pretty poor game for them.
1: And the weekend was quiet after that.
0: The weekend was really quiet. Good thing for them, they've had an international break. Mm. So you feel like the players should be coming back more rejuvenated, more ready to play and try and win this. Because right now, Man City are the only team that has won five games. Five games they have played.
1: Arsenal is also taking on an unbeaten Leeds in the Premier League.
0: Yes.
1: Leeds now, hasn't been beaten in the Premier League.
0: I like that you bring that up because Arsenal have 12 points after five games. Mm. Leeds are in fifth place on the table. They have 9 points, just 3 points away from Arsenal. Mm. So if Arsenal falls asleep, Leeds has the chance to even catch up with them on the Premier League table. On the other hand, if Arsenal manage to win this, it means that they actually can go at par with Man City. Man City is seated at the top of the table with 15 points. Mm. They can go at par with Man City before Man City plays. Any thoughts?
1: Well, it's a tricky game. Mm. It's a tricky game. I think Arsenal will win. Low scoring, like 1-0. Mm. 1-0.
0: This season, that seems to be all they can do.
1: The most important thing is to win. Mm-hmm. But Arsenal will take it away because I think also Leeds is not food. Sim Mede.
0: Mm-hmm. Leeds is not an easy team to beat.
1: Because I've been going through their results and they've been scoring points even in the Fantasy Premier League. So, tricky game, but I think Arsenal will take this.
0: Okay, you think Arsenal will take that. On that same day, we have Aston Villa taking on Brentford. Brentford is seated fourth on the Premier League table this time around. Mm. Aston Villa last season seemed to be doing amazing. This time around, not so much, only having won one game out of the five that they've played. They've won one, drawn one, and lost the others. They lost three games. So Aston Villa gets to take on Brentford. Brentford finding their way back. They've won two of their games, drawn three, lost zero.
1: Brentford and Bournemouth, the guys who keep the big boys of the Premier League running. every guy that shines, they sell. Every guy that shines, they sell.
0: Okay, and that is the Aston Villa Brentford. Then we will see Ipswich taking on Fulham. One of those games that we're not going to really dwell on. Chelsea, on the other hand, another Champions League playing team. Chelsea not having an amazing start. They have a goal difference of -2 so far. So Chelsea not having an amazing start to their season. But this is a chance for everyone to like get their stuff together. You've had a break. You get to come back and reorganize yourselves. So Chelsea will be taking on Bournemouth. And Bournemouth is another one of those teams that has been struggling quite a bit. So I think this is Chelsea's chance, right?
1: Zabi Alonso will learn this is not the Bundesliga where you play the back three. Also, he was hired after being jobless, after being sacked by Real Madrid. So it's very tough for him. He needs to keep winning games. Otherwise, he might eat Christmas unemployed.
0: Okay, on Saturday as well, Sunderland at 5 p.m. will be taking on Brighton. Then I think the biggest game of Saturday takes place. 7:30 p.m. Manchester United will be taking on Spurs. Manchester United, yeah. we know that their season has not started well. They've only won one game out of the five that they've played so far. Spurs, on the other hand, have won zero. And Spurs are seated at the bottom of the Premier League table.
1: Unbelievable. But they have a good stadium to host concerts.
0: They really do. Amazing like stadium. Beyonce always tours at the Tottenham Stadium.
1: But this is the El Sakiko. The one who loses between Michael Carrick and De Zerbi. One of them is getting fired.
0: Oh, so you're predicting De Zerbi might be packing his bags?
1: And you see the funny thing with such games, this is when Spurs comes to life and wallops Manchester United.
0: And that's the thing. And what were we talking about? Coca-Cola. There's no predicting all of this. And especially when you're playing against Manchester United, sour your nachi soboka. So that is the last game of Saturday. We get into Sunday, the 11th. We're going to see Crystal Palace taking on Nottingham Forest, Hull taking on Everton, Coventry taking on Newcastle, and this is the game of the weekend. The game that everyone is looking forward to. This weekend, we're going to be seeing Liverpool hosting Man City. Liverpool seated sixth on the Premier League table. They have played five games, won two, drawn three. They haven't yet lost a single game, but they're playing against a Man City that has played five games and won all five.
1: They're all unbeaten teams, but it's like wealth. one can be generational wealth.
0: And yeah. The other one can be wealth.
1: Corruption,
0: you just acquired
1: embezzlement. But then this game is very tricky. Liverpool looks solid at the back. Because I was looking at
0: much better.
1: I was looking at pre-season, even last season, Liverpool would win a game, but they would always concede a goal. This season, they are looking solid with a new partnership of Jeremy Jacquet and Van Dijk. Man City as well, they always win games, but how they find the goals? There's always someone who scores, and they always figure out a way to win the game.
0: And so, they have quite a number of people who score goals.
1: Yeah.
0: So it's not even predictable who's going to score. Like today, it could be Foden. Tomorrow, it could be someone else. Tomorrow, it could be... Like, they have so many different goal scorers. So it's quite crazy.
1: And
0: of course, you have Erling Haaland.
1: Yeah, he's always there. That one's the fear factor. But then... This game is very difficult to predict. In fact, I'll just enjoy it. This one I'll enjoy.
0: No. Actually, now that you've brought up prediction, Albert, now that you have brought up prediction, I actually want to know. Okay, you don't need to give me the score line, but who do you think will win this?
1: 2-2 draw.
0: 2-2 draw.
1: Yeah.
0: Douglas Luanga.
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about every team that is vying for the Premier League trophy this time around. But can you imagine yourself grabbing the Premier League trophy, yourself taking a picture right next to the Premier League trophy? Well, we've seen it over the years. We've seen it lifted and celebrated. We've seen it break hearts and make legends. That trophy has been lifted on your screen every Premier League weekend, but now it's leaving the screen and coming to us. Powered by Guinness, the Premier League trophy is coming home to Uganda. So catch it on the 11th of October at UICT grounds in Nakawa. On that day, they will also be showing you the Liverpool versus Man City game. Yeah, two teams that might just lift the trophy at the end of the season. So you get to watch them as you are seated right next to the Premier League trophy. 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Just dial *165*5#. We're saying goodbye to this hour, getting ready for the next. In the next hour, exactly 6 p.m., we get to switch things up. No more talk, just good music. We have a different DJ taking over every single weekday at 6 p.m. We call it the Jam Floor Fillers, the music that takes away the stress from your long day. We get to shut up so you guys can just listen to good music as you're stuck in traffic.

you maybe you've made it home and you just want to listen to some good music as you make yourself dinner or as you just relax. Well, today is Throwback Thursday. That means Ben on DJ is the man taking over the airwaves. So make sure you don't touch the dial for the next 2 hours. We're going to be jamming with the best of the best. But before we get to Ben and DJ with the Jam Floor Fillers, we have something that we call Double Play. 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

0: 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Welcome to the Jam Floor Fillers, the TBT edition on this 8th of October 2026. And this week we lost another legend, that is was the one and only Freddie Jackson. So we are taking few minutes to celebrate him musically as the lovers of music. This was one of the greatest. Freddie and Luther Vandross, trust me. Let us kick off with the one and the only the song I know. This one, everyone knows it. So we are going to take it a little bit smooth because he was a smooth guy. It is 97FM Radio City. Welcome to the Jam Floor Fillers. Welcome to the evening service with me, Bishop Benon DJ.
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